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1: Little Busy Mick, me and Kavanagh and Mitchell Streets in the Darwin CBD, also both Tiger Brennan Drive and Stewart Highway at Woolner Road. And a reminder, works to improve road safety are being carried out on University Avenue between Arundi Avenue and Ski and Drive for the next few days. Now, speed reductions will be in place between 9 a.m. and 3 p.m. both today and tomorrow, so please be mindful. 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Because when a child is sick or injured, family stays. Jack is back on Hot 100 this afternoon from 1 p.m.
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2: Yeah, checking out today's forecast. It is quite sunny out here at the moment. However, it's going to get a bit cloudy later on with a medium chance of showers and a possible thunderstorm this afternoon. Tops of 31 across the city, 32 in the rural areas, 31 degrees in Katherine. And your next low tide, 2.5 metres. That's at 1 o'clock this afternoon. And a high tide of 7 metres. That's at 6:30 tonight.

Throwing back to 1994 with that one. It's Tonic, if you could only see on Hot 100, the top end's best music. You got Zai with you. Yes, back on your radio. Did have a week off. Was down in Adelaide. It was quite cold down there. Don't really recommend going down there when the dry season at the moment is absolutely pumping. However, what else is pumping is down here at CJD Equipment today. That's right. Come on down. Check out the tradie truck. You could be winning this bad boy. We're going to be drawing that one very, very soon. So make sure you come and get your entry forms into the drawer, okay? You can get them down here today at CJD Equipment. We're also still loaded up with some Paul's Iced Coffee. He's got some waters and some juices as well. And still got some bacon and egg sangers from this morning too, all right? So if you're looking to get yourself a little bit of smoko while you're driving around, pop on down and see us. We're going to be down here until 1 o'clock. Let's get back into your tunes right now, though. It's Dua Lipa. It's Dance the Night Away right here on Hot 100, the top end's best music. You got Zai with you. Got your company through till 1 o'clock.

0: That's Ed Sheeran and Cyril. It's Camera on Hot 100, the Top End's best music. You got Zai with you live today from CJD Equipment down here at 1 Toopin Road in Yarrawonga. Come on down. We've still got some bacon and egg sangers going and some waters and some juices as well from this morning. So if you're looking to get a little bit of smoko and you can't wait till lunchtime, we're open. We've got it here going for you. Time for us to jump into this one now, though.
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0: 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And I'll tell you what, we want to know what you could be doing or how you would plan your itinerary. I mean, you could be visiting the Great Wall of China. 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Or better, you could be eating your way through some snails and drinking some wine atop of the Eiffel Tower in France. 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And I'll tell you what, it is Around the World and 15K. It's all thanks to the team at Fusion Fireworks. 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

0: 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We're going to be down here until 1 o'clock. The sandwiches, they might not be here by then, so make sure you come on down and pick yourself up a freebie today. 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You're on Hop 100. 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

0: 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It's the Top End's best music. You got Zai with you. We are live today from CJD Equipment. Come find them at 1 Toopin Road in Yarrawonga and pick yourself up a bit of smoko as well. We've still got some bacon and egg sangers sitting here and some cold drinks. Also, pick yourself up a brand new Isuzu hat as well while you get your entry forms into the draw to win the Hot 100 tradie truck that is getting drawn very, very soon. So make sure you pop on down here and ask the team how you can get that. Hey, Eminem and Benson Boone on the other side in the latest in local and national news. You're on Hot.
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10: Hi, I'm Phoebe Humphrey. Two new polls show the federal budget has gone down like a lead balloon with voters. 52% of voters surveyed by News Poll say they'll be worse off, while a Resolve poll now has Angus Taylor as preferred Prime Minister. Deputy Liberal leader Jane Hume has told Sky the backlash is no surprise.
11: Well, it should send off alarm bells for Labor. Let's face it, Australians have woken up to the fact that they have been lied to. by their government. They've been lied to and they're now going to face higher income taxes, taxes on savings, taxes on their businesses.
10: Optus has hiked prices for a second time in less than a year. The telco's monthly postpaid plans are jumping by $5 today, following similar increases by Telstra and Vodafone. An investigation is underway into a jet crash at a US air show. Four parachutes deployed at the time of the collision in Idaho, with all pilots successfully ejecting. Good news for the Aussies and Kiwi who are quarantining in Perth after being on board the cruise ship at the centre of a hantavirus outbreak. The groups all returned negative blood tests, but they'll remain in isolation until next month. Meantime, the World Health Organisation has declared a public health emergency of international concern as parts of Africa deal with a deadly Ebola outbreak. And a new study has found students' well-being drops after moving to high school. The research from Adelaide University revealed measures like happiness, emotional regulation and life satisfaction worsen as kids make the move from primary school. Girls and students in more remote areas experience a greater decline. In sport, Maroons coach Billy Slater is adamant Reece Walsh will be back in Origin before too long after being overlooked for Game 1. Both New South Wales and Queensland revealed their squads this morning, with Kalen Ponga named at fullback with Sam Walker at number 7 for the Maroons. Slater says Walsh will bounce back.
12: He knows what he's capable of and he has a really good understanding of the things he focuses on when he plays his best football.
10: And St Kilda and Carlton will kick off the AFLW season in August, while last night the Eagles beat the Giants by 17 in AFL. That's the latest news and sport.
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On Hot 100, the top end's best music. You got Zai with you, got your company right through until 1 o'clock. We are live today from CJD Equipment. Now, make sure you come on down. See the team here at 1 Toopin Road in Yarrawonga. And, of course, get all of your Isuzu needs as well. And plus, while you're here, come and get your entry forms into the barrel for the Hot 100 tradie truck. That's right. That is going to be drawn very, very soon. And you're in basically your last chances now to get those entry forms in. Now, if you haven't seen the full list of participating retailers, head to hot100fm.com.au. You can check it all out over there, but those entry forms will be getting closed off very, very soon. Okay, so make sure you do get your entry forms in and come on down here to CJD Equipment. As I said before, we are still loaded up with some of those bacon and egg sangers. We've got some drinks over here as well and some free Isuzu caps too. And I've said, while you come down here as well, come and have a chat to the team and see how you can get your entry forms into the draw to win the Hot 100 tradie truck, that brand new Isuzu N-Series truck. Hey, let's get back into the tunes. It's the latest one now from Somba. It's right here on Hot 100.

0: You're on Hot 100. It is the Top End's best music. You got Zai with you live today from CJD Equipment. Come on down and find them at 1 Toopin Road in Yarrawonga. And while you're here, get your entry forms into the draw to win the Hot 100 tradie truck. It is, of course, a brand new Isuzu N Series truck. But hey, to tell us a little bit more about the Isuzu brand, I'm joined by Tim now, the product trainer of Isuzu, or also known as the Messiah. How are you, mate?
1: Very good, Zai. Thanks for giving us time.
0: No, thanks for having us down here today. Now, your role is the product trainer. Tell us a little bit about what your job really kind of does.
1: Twofold. One is trying to impart knowledge into our sales force around the country, but the other one is working with customers and hosting them at different drive events and talking all things Isuzu to everyone.
0: Now, is that just trucks, is it, or is we talking about the utes and the four-wheel drives and things like
1: that?
0: No,
1: just the trucks.
0: Just the trucks, yep.
1: Yeah, Isuzu trucks and Isuzu utes are actually separate companies.
0: Okay, no worries.
1: So we just look after the truck side.
0: Yeah, awesome. So you guys, as we've said earlier, we've got the Hot 100 tradie truck, which is an N Series truck. Where would you say that sort of sits on the pecking order when it comes to like popularity of trucks?
1: Very, very high. TradePak's one of our best selling models.
0: Yep.
1: Which is why we love it. It's just a great fully built truck, ready to work. So a tradie can just pick it up, throw his gear in it and go to work, which is why we call it our ready to work range.
0: Yeah, absolutely. So most of these trucks though nowadays, you can actually drive on a car license, can't you, like some of these lighter trucks?
1: Yeah, absolutely. And what they do, most of them have a dual rating. So you can have 6.5 ton if you've got a light truck license, or if you only got a car license, we rate it to a 4.5 ton for cars.
0: So it makes it a whole lot easier these days, doesn't it?
1: Yeah.
0: You know, I mean, like if you've got to go and use a truck, whether, you know, you're picking up some furniture or doing a load to the dump or whatever, or moving house, you know, it makes it so much easier rather than having to hire somebody to come and drive it for you.
1: Yeah, and that's what we see. Your budget truck rentals, you know, if you're moving house on the weekend, they come, they pick up the rental truck and off they go and move their gear and away you go again.
0: So. That's it. Okay, final question for you as well. Trayback or Pantech, which is your favourite?
1: I have to go Trayback.
0: Yeah?
1: I'm one of those weird people that like tying stuff down, so yeah.
0: Yeah, absolutely. Once you learn the skill on how to tie rope and that sort of stuff down as well, you kind of want to use it all the time, don't you?
1: Exactly. Right.
0: Absolutely. Well, Tim, thanks so much for joining me this morning, mate. I really appreciate your time.
1: Thanks very much.
0: Hey, make sure you come on down to CJD Equipment and get your entries into the draw for the Hot 100 tradie truck. 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

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You got Zai with you. 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

0: 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Hey, you've got Zai with you live from CJD Equipment. Come on down, say hi to the team located at 1 Toopen Road in Yarrawonga and get your entry forms into the barrel to win the Hot 100 tradie truck. More details on how you can score yourself those entry forms on the other side of 1 o'clock. 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So don't go anywhere. 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
5: Hey there, it's Jackie from iHeart's Your News Now podcast with your news headlines. Labor has slipped in the polls following last week's federal budget, which has been called one of the worst for the economy since the 90s. The Aussies and Kiwi from the hantavirus cruise ship have all returned negative blood tests, and Jannik Sinner has made it a clean sweep of all nine Masters 1000 tournaments. 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
11: In sport, Blues coach Laurie Daly admits he's excited to see what his new look squad brings in Origin 1. Daly has named six new faces, including Adam Fanua Blake and Victor Radley, while James Tedesco has beaten out Dylan Edwards to the fullback spot.
12: The team settled. Hopefully everyone gets through their medicals. And yeah, you just go to work on trying to win the game.
11: And Richmond is in talks with the AFL about top-up players as the club's injury crisis deepens. Campbell Gray, the latest Tiger, on the sidelines. That's the latest news and sport.
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14: First look at your afternoon weather. It is a partly cloudy one out here today. We will see a medium chance of showers and a possible thunderstorm later on this afternoon. Tops of 31 across the city, 32 in the rural areas and 31 degrees in Katherine. And checking today's tides, your low tide of 2.5 metres. That's at 1 o'clock this afternoon, followed by a high tide of 7 metres. That's at 6:30 tonight.
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You got Zai with you. 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Come on down. 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Now remember, as I said, these entry forms are going to be closing off very, very soon, okay? So you haven't got a whole lot more time. And I'll tell you what, once you miss out, you cannot get any more entries in, all right? It's done, it's gone, finished, nada, all right? So don't be that guy waiting to the last minute to get your entry forms in. So get them now, get the full list of participating retailers at hop100fm.com.au. We're going to be down here until 1 o'clock today. We've still got some bottles of water down here as well. So if you're driving past and want to keep yourself hydrated on us, pop in and say hi. You're on Hot 100. It's the top end's best music.

0: It's Benson Boone on Hot 100, the Top End's best music. You got Zai with you, got you covered through until 1 o'clock. We are live from CJD Equipment. Pop on down and see the team here at 1 Toopin Road in Yarrawonga. Let's jump into this one now.
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0: 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It's the Top End's best music. You got Zoe with you. We are live from CJD Equipment on 1 Toopin Road in Yarrawonga. Pop on down, say hi. We've still got a couple of little bottles of water and some juice available. So if you're driving around at the moment and you want to stay hydrated, hit us up. We are going to be here until 1 o'clock. 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And if you're a little Legends team and you reckon you could put up with Sam and or Ant coaching you for a game, well, I tell you what, you've got to register at our website now, hot100fm.com.au, and those guys could be coming out and training you, okay? 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You're on Hot. 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
3: 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This is my sexy voice, by the way.
0: It's very sexy. Oh, I got a real good feeling.
1: 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Thanks to Harvey Norman, and only with Darwin's best music, Hot 100. 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
4: 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You know, it's said, Morton Shopping started off as a bet between two men in a bar in Tasmania in 1870.
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1: 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It's the Top End's best music. You got Zai with you. We've been live today from CJD Equipment at 1 Toopin Road in Yarrawonga. Remember, they are your authorised Isuzu truck dealers. 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And while you're over there as well, make sure you have a look at some other places that you could potentially hit up to get all of your entries into the Hot 100 tradie truck. And on top of it, while you're over there as well, make sure you register your details to win yourself a free holiday, of course, around the world and 15K. 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Tell us in 100 words or less how you would do that. Almost time for me to get on out of here, though. Don't forget, Will and Woody, they're back on your radio this afternoon from 5 o'clock, and you can catch Sam and Ant back tomorrow morning from 5:30. It's all thanks to the team at Harvey Norman. Jackie is on the sick list today, but Alana, she'll be filling in from 2 o'clock, so make sure you keep her company, and she'll have plenty of freebies for you to give away as well. Stick around. 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It's the Top End's best music.
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5: Hey there, I'm Jackie Lim. Labor ministers are blaming a lack of understanding for their disastrous post-budget polling. The latest news poll shows last week's federal budget is one of the worst rated for the economy since the 90s. But the PM's sticking by the changes.
6: My government continues to focus on building more homes for Australians. That's the right thing to do. It's what the country needs.
5: Angus Taylor now the preferred PM, according to the latest Resolve poll, which has him ahead by 3 percentage points. Good news for the Aussies and Kiwi who are quarantining in Perth after being on board the Hantavirus cruise ship. The groups all returned negative blood tests, but they'll remain in isolation until next month. Meantime, the World Health Organization has declared a public health emergency of international concern as parts of Africa deal with a deadly Ebola outbreak. Aussie students' well-being gets worse when they start high school. A new study by Adelaide University has found well-being dropped across every measured domain, including emotional regulation and life regulation, after making the move from primary to secondary school. Researchers say the negative impacts could last for more than 2 years after the move. Donald Trump has warned Iran that the clock is ticking as peace progress stalls. The US president has taken to Truth Social, declaring Tehran better get moving or there won't be anything left of them. And Kylie Minogue has confirmed a 40th anniversary tour. Fans and industry insiders have speculated it could adopt Taylor Swift's Eras-style format, celebrating hits across her 4 decades in the biz. It's set for next year. In sport, Jannik Sinner is now a career Golden Masters champion. He's become the second man in ATP history to win all 9 Masters 1000 titles, joining Novak Djokovic. Sinner completed the set after defeating Casper Ruud to win the title in Rome.
7: Perfect tennis from both of us, but I'm really, really happy.
5: And 2 Crows have been charged by the match review officer for incidents during their 68-point win over the Roos. Rory Laird and James Peatling both fined for rough conduct. That's the latest in news and sport.
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0: The NT has had some pretty big sports names. Cyril Rioli, Nova Peris, and Cadell Evans, just to name a few. But do you have what it takes to be on the same playing field as these guys? We want to find the NT's next Little Legends. Sam and Ant's showdown will have them coaching your team to the big game. If you win, it's the bragging rights for you. However, if you lose, it'll be entirely their fault. It's Sam and Ant's showdown on Hot 100. Thanks to Jape Homemaker Village and Domino's Pizza.
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4: Hey there, it's Jackie from iHeart's Your News Now podcast with your news headlines. Labor has slipped in the polls following last week's federal budget, which has been called one of the worst for the economy since the 90s. The Aussies and Kiwi from the hantavirus cruise ship have all returned negative blood tests, and Jannik Sinner has made it a clean sweep of all 9 Masters 1000 tournaments. Get your news when you want it. 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In sport, the AFLW has unveiled the date for its opening round. The season will kick off on August 9 with the Saints taking on Carlton as part of the annual Spuds game. The 12-round season will wrap up with the grand final on November 28. And in tennis, qualifying for the French Open gets underway tonight. Aussies Chris O'Connell, Alex Bolt and Bernard Tomic all gunning for a spot in the men's main draw. Taylor Preston, the only Aussie in the women's comp tonight. That's the latest in news and sport.
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6: Checking the tides first, we're coming into your high tide. That'll be at 10 to 7 tonight, 6.9 metres. The weather forecast today, partly cloudy with a medium chance of showers. It is fairly overcast in the city at the moment. Tops of 31 in the city, tops of 32 in the rural area, tops of 31 in Catherine. Tomorrow, it is also looking to be partly cloudy with tops of 32 in the city, tops of 34 in the rural area, and tops of 30 in Catherine.
3: 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Hot 100.

Guy Sebastian with Get It Done on Hot 100. Good afternoon. You're hanging out with Alana, filling in for Jackie. We're doing it for Darwin Mazda. Jackie is on the sick list today. I'll be hanging out with you all the way through until 5 o'clock. I'm very, very excited to hear how everyone's bass in the grasses went. It was definitely a big one, but I had a lot of fun. Right now, we're going to keep the music going. This is Lifehouse with Hanging By A Moment. Going back to 2001. You're on Hot 100.

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1: Julia Michaels with Issues on Hot 100. Good afternoon. You're hanging out with Alana. It's time for this one.
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1: 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All we're asking is in detail, but in less than 100 words, tell us how you'd build your ultimate travel itinerary. I want to know where you would go. What do you want to see? Where do you want to eat? All those sorts of things in 100 words or less. It is Hot 100s around the world and 15K, all thanks to Domino's Pizza. You can pick up tomorrow. It's Tuesday. You can get a large pizza for just $6 only at Domino's. Coming up in the next 6 minutes, we've got some Daryl Braithwaite and some David Guetta. You're on Hot.
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1: You're on Hot 100 hanging out with Alana. We're doing it for the team at Darwin Mazda. See them at 648 Stuart Highway, Berrima today. Something insane happened on Friday that I don't recall a major mainstream artist doing ever in my lifetime. Drake dropped 3 albums.
2: Don't ask me what it did to me. That's what it did to me. When I dig deep, they say dig deeper. Tell us how it felt to me, the Grim Reaper.
1: That's right. Drake dropped 3 albums. We've got Iceman, Habibti, and Maid of Honor. Now, according to Spotify, he became the most streamed artist in a single day of 2026. Iceman, one of the albums, also secured the most stream for an album in a single day this year, while this track, Make Them Cry, is the most streamed song in a single day of 2026. On top of all that, he's also made some records on Amazon Music. I don't know anyone using Amazon Music, though. It's his first solo full-length album since 2023, and a lot of the feature artists are people that he has collaborated with before: Future, 21 Savage, Sexy Red, Scent C, all those sorts of things. Honestly, I haven't listened to any of it yet. I had a pretty busy weekend, but I think, like, I mean, it's record-breaking, obviously. It must be worth something, but I haven't really liked Drake since he released Views back in, like, 2014. Stick around. Coming up next, some Disco Lines and some Gavin DeGraw. You're on Hot.
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0: It's the Top End's best music on Hot 100. You're hanging out with Alana, filling in for Jackie. Coming up in the next 15 minutes, I'm going to be giving away a double pass to see Cosentino this Friday night at the AANT Centre. I remember when Cosentino was first on Australia's Got Talent back in 2011. This is going to be such a great show. Make sure you keep it locked. That's coming up in the next 15 minutes. We're also going back to 1991 with this one from CC Peniston. Stick around, you're on Hot.
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12: Hi there, it's Laura from iHeart's Your News Now podcast with your news headlines. The Treasury hits back at the latest news poll, slamming the budget. 900 charges late in New South Wales following a domestic violence operation. Aussies in quarantine test negative to head virus, and is Southeast Queensland copping a month's worth of rain. In sport, the Maroons and Blues reveal their origin teams for Game 1. And get your news when you want it. 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
4: In sport, the Socceroos are gearing up for the FIFA World Cup at a pre-camp in Florida. Veterans Mitch Duke and Matthew Lecky among the inclusions, with more players to join in the coming weeks. Duke says he's doing everything possible at the training camp to make sure he's selected for one last World Cup.
13: To be 35 and still considered for another World Cup, you know, and experiencing one before is nothing like it. To go out, potentially retire from the national team with one more World Cup under my belt will be super special.
4: Australia opens its campaign against Turkey in Vancouver on June 13. That's the latest in news and sport.
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15: Looking good around the place this afternoon. Accident breakdown free. Busy though, McMinn Street in the city. The Stuart Highway at Woolba and Berrima. And roadworks continuing through Trail Road, Para Drive at the Stuart Highway, Billeroy Road. 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
0: Checking the tides first, your next high tide, that'll be at 6.50 tonight at 6.9 metres. The weather forecast for today is partly cloudy. It is currently raining in the city. Make sure you are driving to the conditions with your headlights on. Tomorrow, we are also looking at another partly cloudy day. Tops of 32 in the city, tops of 34 in the rural area, and tops of 30 in Katherine.
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Lil Nas X with Star Walking on Hot 100. Good afternoon. You're hanging out with Alana, filling in for Jackie. We're doing it for Darwin Mazda. See the team today at 648 Stuart Highway, Berrima. Right now, though, I am giving away a double pass to see Cosentino live this Friday night. Get ready for an evening of wonder at Cosentino's show Tricked this Friday night at the AANT Centre. 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He is known as the International Magician on the Year of the Year, and he will take you on an unforgettable journey with his brand new production, Tricked, an evening of wonder. Give me a call right now if you want that double pass, 8941 1001. This is Bon Jovi with Bad Medicine. You're in Hot.

0: the fray with Over My Head on Hot 100. If you have no plans this Friday or Saturday night, be ready for an evening of wonder at Cosentino's show Tricked. We're going to see captivating, breathtaking, grand stage illusions, mind-boggling close-up wonders, and heart-stopping escapes that will leave you mesmerized to the very last jaw-dropping moment. Hi, Olivia. How are you today?
1: Awesome. Thank you.
0: That's good. Would you like to get on down to Cosentino this Friday night?
1: Yeah, I would love to. He sounds really good.
0: I've heard he is very, very good as well. I'm looking to get on down there as well. Who are you going to take with you?
1: Probably hubby.
0: Hubby, our cute little date night this Friday night. Well, those tickets are all yours.
1: Thank you so much.
0: No worries. You too. Enjoy your Friday night. Cosentino with his show Tricked this Friday and Saturday night at the AANT Centre. Grab your tickets now at yourcentre.com.au. Hi, Olivia. How are you today?
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0: It's the new track from Lady Gaga and Doechii, Runway, on Hot 100. Good afternoon. You're hanging out with Alana. Gracie Abrams. Gracie Abrams, a very popular singer, is set to make her movie debut. It's looking to be alongside Connor's Story as well. Connor's Story being shot into fame earlier this year, maybe it was late last year, with the show Heated Rivalry. This, like I said, will be Gracie Abrams' movie debut, although she's not shy to the screen. Her dad is famous director J.J. Abrams, who's known for the Cloverfield series and also some of the newer Star Wars, like The Force Awakens. And episode 9 and those ones. So this movie, it is called Please. It's going to be directed by Helena Rain, and she'll be working with the production company A24. I love A24. I trust them with my whole heart. I think they're incredible at what they do, and their stories and movies are great. It's looking to be a historical woman's drama called Please, and we don't have any other details. We don't even have confirmation that it's going to star Connor Story and Gracie Abrams. This is all just rumored, but I will be keeping my eye on it. Like I said, big fan of A24, and I trust everything they do, so I'll definitely be watching it. Coming up next, we're going back to 2018 with Post Malone and Circles. You're on Hot. This place is jumping
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0: It's the Top End's best music on Hot 100. You're hanging out with Alana, filling in for Jackie. We're doing it for Darwin Mazda. See the team today at 648 Stuart Highway at Berrima. Coming up in the next 15 minutes, we've got this one from Olivia Rodrigo. We're also going back to 1994 with this track from Nirvana. All that and more on the radio station with the Top End's best music, you're in Hot.
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14: Hey there, I'm Jackie Loom. The Treasurer isn't surprised by the backlash from voters in the wake of last week's budget. Today's news poll shows 52% of respondents believe they'll be worse off as a result of the changes, including the property tax reforms. Jim Chalmers says this is about what he was expecting.
15: It would surprise me more if we got some sort of bounce in the polls from the difficult decisions that we took in the budget. We don't hand down budgets expecting to make some kind of big positive difference to an opinion poll.
14: 900 people with a history of domestic violence have been charged as part of a police operation across New South Wales. Dozens of firearms and kilos of drugs seized during the raids. New South Wales Acting Assistant Commissioner Adam Johnson says every 3 minutes police respond to a DV incident.
4: But I think the message needs to get across a lot stronger. This is a stain on society. It's a scourge. And it's something that the New South Wales Police Force won't take a backward step on.
14: Most Aussies say they feel ripped off at the supermarket checkout. A Finder survey showing 79% believe they're being overcharged. It comes just days after Coles was found to have misled customers with its Down Down campaign. A military rescue diver has died while trying to retrieve four bodies from a Maldives deep sea cave. Five divers died in the cave network late last week, with four believed to still be 50 metres below. Finnish expert divers are now mapping out a new plan to pull them out. And Delta Goodrum might be building a mansion in Queensland. It comes after the singer was spotted in Brizzy with a listing star known as the go-to person for luxury property. In sport, two MotoGP riders are in hospital following separate high-speed collisions at the Catalan Grand Prix yesterday. Alex Marquez has been left with a broken neck after running into a wall, while Johan Zarco suffered knee and ankle injuries in a three-rider pile-up. And Blues coach Laurie Daly admits he's excited to see what his new-look squad brings in Origin 1. Daly has named six new faces and says he has every confidence in the side.
16: Coming to camp, you get ready to go, the team settled, and yeah, you just go to work on trying to win the game.
14: That's the latest in news and sport.
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0: Checking the tides first. Your last high tide of the day will be 6.9 metres at 6.50 tonight. The weather forecast for today is partly cloudy. We did get some rain in the city. Make sure you are driving to the conditions and with your headlights on. If you have anything you need to report, give us a call, 8941 1001. Tomorrow, we are looking at another partly cloudy day. Tomorrow, it's going to be a top of 32 in the city, top of 34 in the rural area, and top of 30 in Katherine.
1: 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Hot 100.

Nirvana with About a Girl on Hot 100. Good afternoon. You're hanging out with Alana. Filling in for Jackie. We're doing it for the team at Darwin Mazda. See them today at 648 Stewart Highway, Berrima. The Hot 100 tradie truck. We are so, so close to announcing the winner of this truck. I'm so excited for it. But you still have a little bit of time to get your entries in. 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Right now, we're going to keep the music going. This is Haven with I Run. You're in Hot.

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0: Are you coming in or what?
1: I love a bit of Sabrina Carpenter. It's House Tour on Hot 100. Good afternoon. You're hanging out with Alana. Camp Rock.

0: I am a big Disney fan. I'm a big Camp Rock fan. I love it all. We've known about Camp Rock 3 for a little while now. The trailer came out in December of last year, but we finally have a confirmed date of when we're getting the movie. We don't have the specific day, but it will be out on Disney Channel and Disney Plus in August of this year. The plot will follow Connect 3, the band played by the Jonas Brothers, going back to Camp Rock, looking for a new opening act for their reunion tour. There's a whole bunch of new campers there, but we also get returning cast members such as Joe, Nick and Kevin Jonas. We have Maria Barrera as Connie Torres, Michi Torres as mum, Michi Torres played by Demi Lovato. I'm stoked for this. I'm busy that day. No one talked to me in August of 2026. Coming up in the next six minutes, we've got John Farnham and some Ed Sheeran. You're on Hot.
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back to 2007 with some Fall Out Boy on Hot 100. Good afternoon. You're hanging out with Alana, filling in for Jackie. We're doing it for the team at Darwin Mazda. See them today at 648 Stuart Highway, Berrima. I do have a question to put out to the kids in the car. Anyone who is part of an under 17 team, a sporting team, I wanted to ask, are you a team of little legends who want Sam or Ant to coach your next game? Because this is a possibility. They're going head to head and they need NT junior teams to jump in and be part of the action. 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Like I said before, it's open to all under 17 teams from sporting clubs across the Northern Territory, and it is thanks to the big legends at Jape Homemaker Village and Domino's. 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Right now, we're going to get back into the music. This is Noah Khan with The Great Divide. You're on Hot.

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0: It's the Top End's best music on Hot 100. You're hanging out with Alana, filling in for Jackie, doing it for the team over at Darwin. Mazda, see them on the Stuart Highway in Berrima. That's me done, though. I'm going to jump on out of the studio. Every Monday, I have a bit of a watch party with my best friend, my sister, and my best friend's brother. We do a Euphoria watch party. I'm going to go get some snacks and head home. Will and Woody got you for your drive home, and Sam and Ant will be back on your airwaves from 5:30 tomorrow morning. Tune in at 7:30 to catch me in Black Betty with all of the freebies. Until then, have a great rest of your day. I'll talk to you very soon. You're on Hot.
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13: Hey there, I'm Jackie Lim. The federal government is facing criticism over proposed changes to trusts, with the coalition branding the plan a death tax. Under the changes, a minimum 30% tax would apply to discretionary trusts. The government says it's about closing loopholes, while the coalition argues families would be unfairly impacted. Meantime, the opposition leader says he's not surprised about the latest opinion polls, which show more than half the country feel shortchanged by last week's federal budget. Angus Taylor says small businesses have also been dudded by the changes.
14: Every accountant in this country who has clients who are small business people got calls over the weekend. What are we going to do? This government is going after us. But this is not a government that cares about small business. Never has, never will.
13: Investigations are underway after two people died in separate unit fires this morning. The blazes in Canberra and Ballarat both saw emergency crews called around 6:30 a.m. local time. The causes and identities of the victims are yet to be revealed. Southeast Queensland is currently being drenched in a rare weather event. It's dumping close to a month's worth of rain. Many properties are without power and roads are underwater. Australia is facing a shortage of burial space, with many families now turning to alternative options. Major cities expected to reach cemetery capacity within the next decade. And an investigation is underway at a WA Woolies after a live frog was found in a bag of lettuce. The supermarket giant says it's an isolated incident. The frog, named Greg, was released at a nearby dam. In sport, Australia's World Cup campaign is fast approaching, with the Socceroos set to open against Turkey in Vancouver on June 13. A pre-camp in Florida is now underway as preparations ramp up. Veteran Mitch Duke says every squad member's carrying the weight of the country on their shoulders.
15: Making sure everyone's up to scratch with their condition. To have this extra preparation is key, and we've got to take advantage of that.
13: And Aaron Ray took out the US PGA Championship this morning, the Englishman scoring 9-under, three strokes ahead of Spain's John Rahm. That's the latest in news and sport.
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16: Trail Road, Rapid Creek, a Spanish stair near Rapid Creek Road. Busy 2 McDonald's Road, Amy Johnson Avenue, the Stuart Highway, Wilder, Weatherly and Berrima, McMinn Street, the city. And roadworks continuing too on the Stuart Highway, Villeroy Road. 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

0: afternoon, everyone. It's Will and Woody. If you haven't been tuning in to the radio show for the last 2 weeks, fair enough. All is forgiven. But you're going to want to get up to date, Woods, because we're doing this.
1: Will and Woody's swap meet.
2: Woody, we are turning trash into treasure again with our swap meet, and this time it's Book to Bling.
3: Paris gave us an old psychology textbook, and we're going to swap it all the way up to a shiny new engagement ring.
2: We've traded for a musical picture frame,
3: an old MacBook,
2: and a vintage film camera,
3: three signed Taylor Swift CDs,
2: for a taxidermied snake,
3: a psychic endorsed unscratched scratchy,
2: then to a limited edition print from artist Michael Goddard.
4: And then suddenly,
3: we're taking the friendship ring.
2: What was it worth when he gave it to you?
5: About $3,500.
3: Diamond ring, sure. It's $6,500 short.
2: Harris is actually in the studio with us today.
3: Do you have any other requests?
6: A big oval diamond.
3: Okay. Yeah. It's ring or bust.
6: Yeah.
3: Great. It's good to know.
1: Will and Woody's swap meet. Swap the deal, keep the good energy with Glowbird.
0: Alrighty, well, there you go. So it's a $3,500 diamond ring. That's what you're swapping for today. Not good enough. Not good enough is what Paris said, mm-hmm. Woods, when she came in here.
3: Fair enough. That's fair enough. She's got a vision, Will.
0: I don't like it. So we're going to swap it again. I don't like it. And look, we're pumped about it. Look, give us another swap. Give us another challenge.
3: You guys should be pumped. Yes. We're effectively saying, text us now and tell us what you'll give us for a $3,500 ring.
0: Yes, I know. Very exciting.
3: I mean, we're in a great spot.
0: I mean, Annalise has come in here and told me that there's a photo of the ring she's put on my OneNote. But I mean, you're a great producer, AB, but we all know the text where you stumble. I don't think you managed to do that.
6: I believe it's in there, but that's fine.
0: Let's have a look. What have you got? Whoa, wow, that's gorgeous.
3: Pinch and zoom.
0: That's gorgeous.
3: Great ring. I don't know rings, but it's got the diamonds on the side, on the band there. It's got a square diamond
0: in the middle there.
3: Square cut.
0: Is that on our socials? Can you post? You don't know how to post.
6: I don't know how to post, but Sexy Dask
0: can
6: there.
0: Post. Yep. Get it up, Sexy. Have you posted Sexy? Have not.
6: I just sent it to him, to be fair.
7: No, I haven't posted it yet.
3: Oh, yeah. Maybe post it.
0: We're off the boil, guys.
3: Maybe if you're wearing off the boil. It, Sexy.
6: Happy Monday.
0: Monday. Come on. We've all had a couple of days off. We've all had a reset.
3: Hey, come on. Give the team a break.
0: No, we're serious. Paris is here on Friday. Monday. She wants the $10,000 diamond ring. Today's our chance. I just thought we'd all get in here on our A game today.
3: Come on, give us a break, man. Give us a break.
0: We missed a
3: break. Darcy's been partying for 72 hours straight. Sexy, he had a house party on Friday. He said he finished at 6 p.m. last
0: night.
3: Sexy
0: Darcy.
3: Unbelievable, Darcy.
7: No, that's true.
0: Tip of the cap, Darcy. Tip of the cap. Hope you guys are having a great Monday. You can make us a trade for the $3,500 diamond ring. Text us, Will and Woody.

0: Good afternoon, everyone.
1: Hey, it's Will and Woody. I hope you're having a wonderful drive home. Another chance to swap with us for a $3,500 diamond ring in the swap meet. You can text us if you want to get ahead of the pack. Right now, though, Woods, I want to talk about a big story, scandalous story, huge on in my
2: world, in your world,
1: in
2: mate.
1: My world.
2: I love it.
1: In my world.
2: Share
1: I woke
2: your world,
1: up,
2: Will.
1: Shed a tear about this. So Pete Davidson and Beck Hewitt, Elsie Hewitt, related cousins.
2: Don't think so.
1: They've been hooking up for a while. Everyone knows that. They're across. Not married, though. Not married.
2: They've got a baby.
1: They've got a baby.
2: Yeah.
1: They've got a baby. Maybe baby. a five-month-old daughter.
2: Yeah.
1: Called Scotty Rose, which is cute. But Pete, he's been out there doing his thing. Bit of a pants man, Pete. Don't think he's loved.
2: He's had a lot of high-profile relationships.
1: Bit of a pants man.
2: Ariana Grande. It was with Kim Kardashian. Annalise is in here. Any other?
1: I'm going to throw to Annalise for a little bit of texture here because she might be a little bit more across this. So,
2: mate, I'm naming great relationships he's had. I'm on fire. So there's one I'm forgetting. Kate Beckinsale.
1: Kim Kardashian.
2: Yep. Kate Beckinsale. Yeah, I said that one, mate.
3: Kaya Gerber.
2: I don't know who that is.
3: Kaya Gerber is Cindy Crawford's daughter.
1: Okay. Oh, yeah.
3: Margaret Qualley.
2: Margaret Qualley.
1: Not to be confused with Qualley.
3: Emily Ratajkowski.
1: Oh, yeah.
2: Okay, it's a big list.
3: Madeline Klein. Chase Who Wanders.
1: Oh, Rwanda.
2: Chase Who Wanders.
3: Chase Who.
1: We're not here to go through Pete Davidson's ex. So he's been going through a few. Anyway, he's hooked up with this girl called Elsie Hewitt. They had a kid, Scotty Rose, 5 months ago. Not married, though. Anyway, apparently, Elsie Hewitt has left the house wearing something that, she shouldn't have worn. Basically, okay. Not looking great. Let's put it that way.
2: She's got a 5-month-old daughter. It's fair enough.
1: She gets canned for it online, and then she does this post.
4: Left the house looking nicer yesterday. I should have known that was going to happen. That's not what I'm thinking about right now because I have a baby to take care of. And I also have to work and make money. And I'm doing it on my own, which is hard.
1: I really feel for her there. So,
2: yeah, definitely. Yeah. Why is she whispering?
1: I think she's just a bit defeated.
2: Yeah, right.
1: And that's kind of how the kids do the posts these days. Like, it's not
2: whispering.
1: Yeah, you don't announce. You're just like, okay. I'm casual. I'm eating some chips while I'm on TikTok.
2: Oh, that's
1: What are the chances? I'm moving through life. I'm packing my bag while I'm making a video.
2: Sexy said that.
1: No one's ever sitting down and like, I'm actually talking to the camera now. Not cool. No one watches that
2: anymore.
1: It's not
2: about a coolness. It's apparently boring.
1: Yeah,
2: you need to do more things to engage
1: people. I'm tired. It's the end of the day, but I've just got time to quickly take a TikTok.
2: That's
1: the vibe.
2: Yeah, definitely.
1: Right?
2: Definitely. That's the tone.
1: So anyway, she's gassed.
2: Yeah.
1: But I actually do feel for her a little bit because she's doing
2: 5 month old and going through a breakup.
1: And she's basically saying as well, Pete's not helping her. Pig of a man. Always thought it's really bad. And Yana Qualley. Always thought it. Now
2: Margaret Qualley.
1: But I do also can really empathize. And I think my friend Bridget Jones from the movie Bridget Jones' Diary, Renee Zellweger, I didn't get that name wrong. She can empathize with the idea of stepping outside and being caught wearing something you don't want to be wearing. And that's when she rocks up to the Vickers and Tarts party at the start of her. After she's hooked up with a guy called Mark Darcy.
5: Oh, holy Jesus.
6: Bridget, where are all the other Tarts and Vickers?
5: Oh, dear.
1: Shocking moment.
2: Awful.
1: Shocking moment.
2: Awful moment.
1: You rock up to a Tarts and Vickers party and they've changed their theme. I would love to know, what were you wearing when the worst thing that you've been seen wearing outside? And often this is like accidental. So like, if you go to a Halloween party or you're going to a costume party, you can kind of explain yourself within the party.
2: Of course.
1: But if you bump into someone on the way to the party... Our producer Liv, you were saying you were going to a sorry, I find this one very funny. Where were you going?
6: A Peaky Blinders party,
1: which is just great that you attend those sorts of things. And then where were you seen prior to that?
6: At the bottle shop.
1: Great. And you're wearing like the breeches.
6: Yeah.
1: Fake beard.
2: And full beard, right?
6: Yeah. I had a penciled on mussy and a beard.
1: That's great.
2: Annalise, did you see anyone when you recently went to a party dressed as Pitbull?
3: Yes, I saw you guys.
1: I forgot about that.
2: Full bald cap, the flavor saver. Mr. Worldwide.
3: I thought it was going to, like, I thought it was hot, but I don't think it was received like that.
1: Don't think it was, AB.
2: Joe wants to.
0: She changed into that outfit halfway through because she thought everyone was going to love it so much.
1: She did.
2: And it didn't get the response that you wanted.
3: I was like, Mr. Worldwide. And it was like,
1: I do remember that. It was intense. What's the worst kit you've been seen outside in?
2: I'd have dressed up as, if you know K-pop Demon Hunters, I dressed up as Jinu. He's one of the Soulja Boys. And yeah. There was a rave in the city, a kid's rave. But you're walking through the city as Jinu. It's not a good look.
1: We'll take your calls up next. Give us a call. It's Will and Woody.

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9: Trail Road, Rapid Creek, near Rapid Creek Road, a smash causing delays there. Otherwise, busy on the Stuart Highway, Berrima, Woolda and Wendelli, McMinn Street in the city, and roadworks continuing too on the Stuart Highway, Billeroy Road. Australia's biggest Keno jackpot is yours for the taking. 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

0: It is Will and Woody. I hope you're having a wonderful Monday afternoon. Woodrow, worst thing you've been seen outside in? We're talking outfits, kits, if you like. A friend of mine was driving to a party that he was going to, wearing a bear onesie.
1: Sure. Of course.
0: He was wearing a bear onesie. He went as a bear to the party.
1: Because you forget you've got to do life admin on the way to the party. So it's a crazy thought, but you're like, I guess I'll drive to the party as a bear.
0: Yeah. Now, look, he actually had quite a bad accident. Like, he walked away. He was fine. But, really wrote the car off and, hit his head on the steering wheel and knocked himself out.
1: Which
0: was hectic.
1: Yeah, he is okay.
0: He's absolutely fine. Yeah. No ongoing trauma or any injuries or anything like that. But the funny thing was, when he was knocked out, the cops were like, when he came to, there was police standing there and they're like, hey, man, what's going on? And he was like, what do you mean what's going on? I've crashed my car. And then they were like, no, what's going on? And he's like, guys, I've had some trauma here. And they're like, no, why are you wearing a bear onesie? And he didn't know why either. So that became an issue.
1: Yeah, of course.
0: Yeah,
1: of course.
0: But anyway, they worked that out.
1: And he's
0: fine.
1: He's out and he's fine.
0: He's out.
1: Oh, it sounds like he went to prison. let's go to Greg. Greg, this was back in your 20s, Greg. What was your kit like, Greg?
2: So I guess a bit of a backstory. I used to be in the Air Force and as an aircraft maintainer, there's a whole group of guys I work with turning spanners, and on my weekends I used to do bar work. Mm-hmm. And one particular night, it was a ladies' night and all the barmen had to be shirtless for the evening. Yeah. And which is, no drama. Like, I was probably, I would say, a little bit fitter. Mm-hmm. No one from work ever came to this bar. But of all nights, that night,
0: the Air Force came to the bar.
2: The squadron that I work with.
1: Ladies' night. So you thought you were safe.
0: Oh, Greg. Wait, so you're topless wagering when effectively your office walks in.
2: Yeah.
0: Awesome.
2: Yeah,
0: so, that is great.
2: And then, it was, the whole night I just got taunted. They were throwing ice and carrying on.
0: Yeah, of course. Oh, that's a great story.
2: Monday next week, you've got to put up with it.
0: You've
2: got to
0: get in. You've got to get in there. I'm retiring. Like, I'm not going in on Monday. Yeah, thanks for the story, Greg. You can have yourself $100 Funday Sweets voucher. It's a great story.
1: Doesn't get worse.
0: In the Air Force, though, I thought that was kind of, I'm just reminded of Top Gun. I feel like that would just be like all the rage.
1: I don't think that's what it's like.
0: Throw a volleyball in there and everyone's having a great time.
1: I think Top Gun took some creative license there. There are also a lot of scenes where they're just wearing towels. Do you know? It's just ice.
0: There's a lot of homoerotica in Top Gun. But I just thought that is the Air Force, isn't it?
1: Playing beach volleyball oiled up.
0: No, but men wearing tight uniforms and,
1: I don't know. Not according to Greg.
0: You ever seen a man in a harness? There's a lot going on there.
1: Harness?
0: Yeah.
1: Before
0: they get in the plane.
1: It's a great,
0: I don't know where your eyes go.
1: Natalie.
0: It's true, though.
1: It props up.
0: It's true, though.
1: It definitely props up
0: in a
1: harness.
0: There's a lot going on.
1: Natalie.
0: Natalie, you seen a man in a harness? It's hard to know what to look.
3: Mine was way worse than being shirtless. I mean, I was a makeup artist student doing SFX makeup. I was house-sitting and was getting ready for a party that I was going to the next day. So decided to practice my makeup, and I was decided to go to the Fox. So glued my eyebrows down. I had, put a prosthetic nose on my face. My whole face looked like a fox. I'd painted my whole body. And I was baking for this, and I forgot that I hadn't grabbed eggs as part of my ingredients.
0: Oh, yeah, yeah.
3: And I needed them for this cake I had to get done.
1: Brilliant.
3: And Woolworths closed in an hour. Oh. So I had to go in this full fox costume to Woolworths to pick up these eggs so that I could get this cake done. Anyway, I was there and I was out and I had the worst looks ever. And then I was just like, well, I'm here anyway. May as well go get Subway and just call it a night. I'm not picking myself.

0: Will and Woody, I hope you're having a great Monday afternoon. Woodrow, I love this, mate. Courage from you.
1: Well,
0: courage.
1: Yeah,
0: your middle name.
1: Sometimes I just have to put a line in the sand.
0: Yep.
1: Now, for those that don't know, whilst we talk on radio, we have no say in what music we play. We have a music director. His name is Brad. He chooses the music, does a great job. But, you know, sometimes we're particularly moved by a song, Wilbur. And I have been moved.
0: Mm.
1: I've been moved hard.
0: Mm.
1: Eurovision, the winner of the competition, Dara from Bulgaria, has an absolute corker of a song called Bangaranga, right? I want to hear it. I think more people need to hear it. If you're across it, you're listening right now going, oh, yeah, that is a banger and I love it.
0: Mm.
1: It should be on high rotation.
0: Mm-hmm.
1: I came in today and I half expected it to be in the log. I was like, when are we playing it kind of thing? I was shocked to see that it wasn't there.
0: Mm-hmm.
1: A lot of love coming through from calls.
0: So many people have called in. They also want to hear it.
1: But here's the thing, Will.
0: Because effectively you've asked people to call, yes, if they love the song, but also because you feel like you're going to need at least 10 other people to get the balls to call the music director and ask for the song to come on.
1: Well, I said before the song, I want to build an army.
0: I'm not sure what sort of chat you've had with the producers, but I know it's got to be desperate when they've got both hotlines running to call a couple of the Will and Woody fan faves to come and support you as well.
1: I think we were calling them back. They're having some phone trouble.
0: All right.
1: Anyway, if you guys can all hear me, hold the line because I will use you when I need to. But we also have the music director Brad's number. So I'm going to call him now. And just, you know, hello?
2: Hello?
1: Is this Brad?
2: Hello?
1: Is this?
2: No.
1: Is this Brad's partner?
3: No.
0: What?
1: Who's that? No, I think we were calling them back. They're having some phone trouble.
0: All right.
1: Anyway,

0: Any voice.
1: Oh, there you go. Sorry, we could hear a woman there for a little bit. But anyway, mate, oh, I should let you know.
2: You might have had a hot mic moment there, Brad. Gee whiz, Coldplay concert.
0: Just all alone, quietly working away. Right. Can I help?
1: Okay. So you're live on radio, Brad, as I'm sure you know.
0: Oh, hi. Hi, Will and Woody.
2: Hi, right. Brad.
1: Fantastic. Hi. Brad, were you across Eurovision on the weekend?
0: Yes.
1: Were you across the winning song by Bulgaria?
0: Bangaranga, across Dara's pop banger. A bit un-Australian though that you're pushing this.
2: Yeah,
0: rather than
2: it feels strange.
1: Well, no, I did say before that I loved Delta. I loved Delta, but I think Bangaranga could be the song of a generation. I do, Brad. Any chance I could play it right now?
0: Well, look, Woody, I do appreciate the call. Yep. You know, unlike Will in the background there saying, mate, just play it. Play it. Yeah,
1: classic Will. Classic Will. What a coward. What a coward, Brad.
0: Can we do Will and Woody swap meet? How about we swap Will out? But anyway.
1: Hey, look, Brad, before you answer, actually, Brad, I've got Nicole here. Nicole, you're writing the demo, Nicole. You're loving Bangaranga?
3: Absolutely. Wow. And I'm 55.
1: There you go,
2: Brad.
1: Slightly in the demo, but that's okay. We've got Stacey here. Stacey, hopefully you're writing the demo. Stacey. You're loving Bangaranga, Stacey?
4: I'm absolutely loving it. It's a banger of a song.
1: There you go.
4: You have to play it.
2: There you go.
1: We got Viv Brad. Here. Viv, you're loving loving the song, Viv?
5: Oh, absolutely. Yeah. I'm the Bangaranga. Yeah. No one's going to sleep tonight.
1: Viv's had a couple. Let's go to Jordan. Jordan, you want to hear Bangaranga?
6: Yes, please. That song slaps. Get it on there.
2: Yeah, there we go.
1: Well said, Bradley.
2: Wow. Resounding.
1: Back over to you, Brad. What were you saying about playing that song?
0: Well, look, you know, the audience votes are in. I mean, it feels like it's Eurovision 2.0.
1: Yeah, it does a bit. Yeah.
0: Look, you know, I'm not one to get in the way of music passion. So if you've got it there, off YouTube, presumably, or iTunes, go ahead and give it a spin.
1: Look at that.
2: Love
1: your work, Brad. Wow. Here it is. This is the Bulgarian song by Dara, the winner of Eurovision 2026. It truly is a scorcher. Turn it up.
2: Will and Woody. Thanks, Brad.

0: 거랑
1: All right, and I think we have just about bangeranged ourselves out there. That'll do. Sorry, Brad, I will never question your authority ever again.
2: It gets better.
1: That could be the worst song I've ever heard.
2: It gets better.
1: Mate, let's get back to the programming. Let's get back to the king. Brad's back. He's back.
2: Put bangeranga back.
1: Panic at the Disco. Bradley, we salute. Will and Woody.
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6: I'm Rana Hussein. The AFLW has unveiled its opening date for 2026. This season will kick off on August the 9th with the Saints taking on Carlton as part of the annual Spuds game. The 12-round season will wrap up with the grand final on November 28th. The Adelaide Thunderbirds have jumped to the top of the Super Netball table with a 4-goal win over the Melbourne Maverick last night. In yesterday's other game, the Swiss strand the Fever 63-57. And qualifying for the French Tennis Open gets underway tonight with Aussies Taylor Preston, Storm Hunter and Madison Inglis all aiming for a spot in the main draw.
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0: It's Will and Woody. Hey, we've got the swap meet in 10 minutes' time. We've got the quiz, a whole bunch of other things. So we'll get through this, Woods. This is the best of the internet, as according to me. We'll get through it together.
1: I am a little bit worried that you're leading with, what does a deep sea diver sound like when he's a kilometre underwater?
0: Same. But I played it to Annalise in the song when you weren't here. She loved it.
1: You're into
0: she
1: it?
0: She loved it. So
1: how can this be interesting?
0: So there's a guy who's recorded his voice. He's under the sea.
1: There you go. But what do you mean? In a submarine?
0: No, so he's 100 metres down and I think he's doing some deep sea maintenance. But he's been working at that depth for 22 days.
1: Well, I say, hang on, he's scuba diving.
0: Yeah. Yeah.
1: And so when you say he's been working in there for 22 days, he's diving down every day.
0: Either that or he's been at that depth for 22 days in a submarine or something. I don't know, but basically he's beginning his decompression. And this is what he sounds like.
2: This is not a filter. This is my real voice. I'm currently being sea walked at a depth of 300 feet. I've been working at this pressure for 23 days, and I'm currently starting my 3-day decompression to surface. This is a video of one of my last dives on this project, but I have a bit of a side quest to complete. A colleague asked me if I get this summer shell from the bottom of the North Sea.
0: Okay.
1: I can't hear a word he's saying. Very funny.
0: Can't make any sense.
1: Who's he talking to?
0: Oh, he's got a guy there with him. And they're just sitting there talking, sounding like Kermit the Frog.
1: That's really funny.
0: Really good stuff.
1: That's good.
0: Very good stuff. All right, what would you like now? This is a bit of a fun one. Actually, funnily enough, you can play the Under the Sea bed again, tell me, because this is another one from Under the Ocean.
1: Under the Sea theme. Embrace it.
0: So I found out this one's actually from Button Pusher Tommy, who's on Reddit these days.
1: Oh, nice.
0: That there's a fish. In order to get long distances, it lodges itself in a manta ray's butthole.
1: Brilliant. Just stop there, and it's already the best story ever.
0: And just gets transported across the sea.
1: So many questions. If anyone was lodged in my bum, there are certain times of the day where you're going to struggle to keep that lodging.
0: Yeah.
1: So what happens there?
0: Reset, I imagine.
1: What? So if you pop out and you got to go and find it again.
0: Or the manta ray, I imagine, just remains a bit clogged.
1: Is it a symbiotic relationship in that the manta ray starts to enjoy the fact that someone is maybe cleaning the area?
0: Oh, I don't know if he enjoys it, but he might be cleaning it. Yeah. I never said he enjoyed it. You added enjoy.
1: But that's handy.
0: But he might just clean the area. That would be symbiosis, with or without the enjoyment. You've added that. Now,
1: well, don't speak for the manta rays. We don't know.
0: I'm not speaking for them, but...
1: You sound like you are.
0: You shouldn't speak for them either. All right, final one here. because that's getting frat.
1: That wasn't frat. That's nature. That's not frat. That's nature.
0: Frat and nature. Feature. Hey, hey.

0: The NT has had some pretty big sports names. Cyril Rioli, Nova Peris, and Cadell Evans, just to name a few. But do you have what it takes to be on the same playing field as these guys? We want to find the NT's next Little Legends. Sam and Ant's showdown will have them coaching your team to the big game. If you win, it's the bragging rights for you. However, if you lose, it'll be entirely their fault. It's Sam and Ant's showdown on Hot 100. Thanks to Jape Homemaker Village and Domino's Pizza.
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10: Hey there, I'm Jackie Loom. The federal government is defending changes to trust tax rules as the coalition claims the move amounts to a death tax. The proposal would enforce a minimum 30% tax on discretionary trusts targeting income splitting strategies used by high earners. Labor says the reforms close loopholes while critics warn families managing inheritance could be caught in the crackdown. Meantime, the PM is continuing to defend changes to negative gearing. He claims the changes are a common sense move that won't affect those who already have investment properties. Anthony Albanese says it's about building up the wealth of the nation.
11: If you have a negatively geared home, you can still continue. There are no changes in those arrangements. But if you want to invest in the future, it needs to be a new home.
10: A military rescue diver has died while trying to retrieve four bodies from a Maldives deep sea cave. Five divers died in the cave network late last week, with four believed to still be trapped 50 metres below. Experts from Finland are now mapping out a new plan to pull them out. An infectious disease expert is warning the Democratic Republic of Congo's Ebola outbreak may have been active for some time. The World Health Organization declared a public health emergency of international concern. And Kylie Minogue has confirmed a 40th anniversary tour next year. Fans and industry insiders have speculated it could adopt Taylor Swift's Eras-style format, celebrating hits from across her four decades in the biz. In sport, qualifying for the French Open gets underway tonight. Aussies Chris O'Connell, Alex Bolt and Taylor Preston all gunning for a spot in the main draw. And the Socceroos are ramping up preparations for the World Cup at a pre-camp in Florida. Experienced forward Mitch Duke says they're making the most of their prep time.
8: It's been a tough camp so far. We are one of the earlier ones because obviously our season's finished earlier and we need that top up and the conditioning to keep going. And, you know, we're building up to a major tournament and the boss is making sure there's no stone left unturned.
10: That's the latest in news and sport.
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12: Traffic very heavy for the moment. Stewart Highway outbound from Howard Springs Road through to after Virginia Road, so be mindful through there. And tonight, surface repair nightworks will be taking place on Stewart Highway from 7:30pm through to 5am tomorrow morning. In the left lane before the Pineland Lights travelling towards Darwin and the inbound left lane before McMillan's Road, Stewart Highway will remain open at both locations. Traffic management will be on site. It's nearly Starlight Day. 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

0: Play. Good afternoon, everyone. Yeah, the swap meet's up next. If you'd like to make a trade for a $3,500 diamond ring, that could be yours. All you got to do is make a trade. That's very, very shortly. Right now, though, Woods, $1,000 on the line as it is, as always at this time.
1: Got Kelly here. Kelly, you want to win $1,000 so you can buy a massage chair?
2: Yes, I see them in the shopping centres all the time and they look pretty cool. Love. And I've got a bit of a bad back, so hopefully it would help me.
1: This is the kind of flippant spending that we love on this show. Kelly, 30 seconds on the clock. Got to get 10 questions right. Can pass. Let's get you that massage chair.
2: Thank you.
0: All right, Kel, here we go. I hope you're ready to go. I was going to take that as a yes. Name a country in Europe.
2: France.
0: What are you having for dinner tomorrow night?
2: Chicken.
0: What are you going to eat with?
2: Potato.
0: Who's the lead singer of U2?
2: Bono.
0: Name a movie that is in the cinema right now.
2: Project Hail Mary.
0: Name a fancy shade of red.
2: Maroon.
0: How many slices do you get in a pizza?
2: Four.
0: A pink lady is a type of what?
2: Apple.
0: What shoe are you wearing?
2: Thongs.
0: Name a Disney princess.
2: Ariel.
0: Oh, wow. Got all the questions in the time. Kelly, got all the questions in the time. So let's just go through the answers now.
1: Any you worried about, Kelly?
2: I can't even remember them, to be honest. It went so quick.
0: I've got a couple of questions here. So
2: Oh, you got me worried.
0: Name a let's just the one that I think we need to clear up. Because it's factually based. Name a movie that's in the cinema right now. Project Hail Mary, I saw it at IMAX, I'm going to say a month and maybe a month and a half ago. Is that still in the cinema, Project Hail Mary?
3: You can see that at Melbourne Central tomorrow at 2:45.
0: There you go. Project Hail Mary. There you go. There you go. Let's go.
2: Good.
0: Okay. I can tell you the lead singer of U2, I think we can all agree, is Bono. Sounds like you're having chicken and potato tomorrow night. That's question 2 and 3 covered. And France is beautiful. A country in Europe. That's question 1.
2: Oh, God, I'm shaking.
0: Number of slices on a pizza, 8. Very good. And a pink lady is a type of apple. Now, I'm not sure what shoe you said you were wearing.
2: Thongs.
1: We're believing that.
0: I'm with
1: you. It's a little bit chilly, but we're believing that.
2: Oh, my God.
0: Disney princess. What'd you go with it?
2: Ariel.
0: Nearly my favourite. We were actually just playing a little bit Under the Sea before.
1: Yeah.
2: Oh, my God. Come on.
0: What a song. Yeah. What a tune. What a tune. Actually Jamaican, that guy. Didn't know that. Anyway.
1: There you go.
0: Found that out the other day.
1: Yeah. That's good to know.
0: That's great to know. I was worried. I nearly had to strike it off the list. And then I was like, oh, is Sebastian actually Jamaican? And he was.
2: Good. Oh, my God, guys.
0: Okay. So, sorry, Kelly. I keep forgetting. Okay. Question 6. This is the final one for me. Everything else is good. Name a fancy shade of red. I can't remember what you said.
2: Maroon.
0: Yeah. Oh, maroon.
1: That's so fancy.
0: Maroon. Is it a red though, or is it a purple? I don't know. Where does it sit there?
1: It's a shade of red.
0: It's a shade of red, Kelly. You've won $1,000.
2: Oh my God. Yes, I'm going to get a massage chair.
0: The swap meet's up next. Congrats, Kelly. Enjoy.
2: Thank you.
0: Have a great Monday.
2: You too. Bye.
0: See you later.
1: Awesome.
0: Love that.
1: Massage chair. Awesome.
0: Love that. Massage chair.
1: So good.
0: Brilliant.
1: So good.
0: Brilliant. The swap meet's up next. Makes a trade for the diamond ring. Will and Woody.

0: It's Will and Woody. I hope you're having a wonderful Monday afternoon, Woodrow, right now. Let's get into it. It's the swap.
1: Will and Woody's swap meet.
2: Woody, we are turning trash into treasure again with our swap meet, and this time it's Book to Bling.
3: Paris gave us an old psychology textbook, and we're going to swap it all the way up to a shiny new engagement ring.
2: We've traded for a musical picture frame,
3: to an old MacBook,
2: and a vintage film camera,
3: three signed Taylor Swift CDs,
2: for a taxidermied snake,
3: a psychic endorsed unscratched scratchy,
2: then to a limited edition print from artist Michael Goddard.
4: And then suddenly,
3: we're taking the friendship ring.
2: What was it worth when he gave it to you?
5: About $3,500.
3: Diamond ring, sure. It's $6,500 short.
2: Harris is actually in the studio with us today.
3: Do you have any other requests?
6: A big oval diamond.
3: Okay. Yeah. It's ring or bust.
6: Yeah.
3: Great. It's good to know.
1: Will and Woody's swap meet. Swap the deal, keep the good energy with Glowbird.
0: Okay, so just to qualify what you've heard there, we currently are in possession of a $3,500 diamond ring.
3: Yeah, we are.
0: We thought that it'd be all right. We lobbed that to Paris. Not actually. We didn't actually throw the ring at her. We just gently told her that, hey, you said ring.
3: And you kind of, sure, you said $10,000 engagement ring, but God.
0: Now we've been trading for 2 weeks now, and look, we've got a $3,500 diamond ring, and now you're in the studio, and, you know, we've got it right here if you want to take it. And she didn't.
3: Okay, I think when it comes to engagement rings, people have visions. Harris has got a vision.
0: We're not quite there yet.
3: But for you guys listening, it just gets exciting because right now we are effectively saying there is a $3,500 ring in our possession.
0: Mm.
3: And I said this on Friday, but any pawnbroker in this country would happily take that off your hands and give you thousands of dollars for it.
0: That's right.
3: That's what they do. It's a very easy thing to move on and make sweet cash from. So if you've got something lying around your house and you want to make us a trade for that ring, now is the time to get in touch.
0: How good.
3: It's a crazy deal. Like, usually this is the point where we like oversell the item that we've got. There's no need. The pull cue is in the rack, my friends. There's nothing else to say about this ring. It's worth $3,500.
0: Yeah, I think you just said the cue's in the rack. But
3: what did I say?
0: You said the pull cue.
3: Well, I think it's good to, you know, just analyze that it's a pull cue. It's not just any cue, my friend.
0: So we've got, but it is also a diamond ring. It's not just any ring. It's a $3,500 diamond ring.
3: Pawnbroker's dream.
0: You guys can trade for it right now. Get us a step closer to the $10,000 ring for Paris. I feel like we're close, guys.
3: Give us a jet ski.
0: Give us a jet ski.
3: Give us an excavator.
0: An excavator. Went backward. Will and Woody.

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14: Still a little sticky Stewart Highway out there near Virginia Road, and surface repair nightworks will be taking place on Stewart Highway tonight from 7:30pm tonight through to 5am tomorrow morning. The works will take place in the left lane before the Pinelands lights travelling towards Darwin and the inbound left lane before McMillan's Road. Stewart Highway will remain open at both locations and traffic management will be in place. This May, the Starlight Foundation is asking people across Australia to dig deep to help make hospitals a happier place for sick kids. 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
0: We've got more Will and Woody on the way. But don't let that stop you from catching up in the meantime. 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
3: Okay. Let's deal, Australia. Let's just get down to it.
1: Well, let's tell everyone what we've got first. So it's $3,500 diamond ring. We're trying to get to a $10,000 diamond ring. I know we're trading ring for ring here. It's a little bit confusing, but essentially Paris wasn't satisfied with a $3,500 ring, and that's fair enough.
3: We respect
1: it. It's an engagement ring. We're going for the $10,000 ring, guys. Let's do it together. So we'll kick off with Zoe.
3: Yes, Zoe, what would you like to offer us for the $3,500 ring?
4: Hey, fellas. So I have a framed singular cigarette that I was given by my friend on my 18th birthday over 12 years ago.
1: Only Zoe.
3: Hang on. What's so special about this cigarette? Like what happened for you to want to frame said cigarette?
4: So basically it says, in emergency, break glass. So it was there to tempt me to see if in moments of parties or running out of cigarettes, would I break it? And I've stayed strong.
3: And you deserve to be commended for that. And that's very funny, but
1: that's
3: obviously we're not going to take
1: Zoe.
3: That. Obviously
1: it's a lovely idea.
3: It's very funny.
1: And good for you for not breaking the glass.
3: Yes.
1: Well done.
3: Continue on.
1: We're talking about a $3,500 diamond ring, Zoe.
3: Let's go to Irina here.
1: Zoe.
3: At least she gave us a laugh, though.
1: I love that. And good for her, Zoe. Thanks for listening to the show. Yeah, Zoe, you can have yourself a pack of Benson and Hedges. I joke. I've got a message here from Jade.
3: Yes.
1: Who said, I'll part ways with one of my discounted Justin Bieber perfumes that I've collected.
3: Oh.
1: She said, I'm a believer. This is a huge offer. I don't even often let people sniff them.
5: Whoa. Sorry, that wasn't dis. It was discontinued.
1: Sorry, very close to discounted.
3: Discounted definitely makes it sound worse. Heavily discounted.
1: Don't you tell me. No, discontinued. So valuable. Whoa. Get on your Jade. Okay. If you'd like to trade that, call for more text. Irina.
6: Yes, hi.
1: Hi, what would you like to swap for the $3,500 diamond ring?
6: Something that you will never get anywhere in the world.
3: Uh-huh.
6: And it's about 8 years old. I've had it in a container. And I only came across it the other day, so something's lining up here.
3: Yes.
6: I pulled out a chip from a packet of Arnott's chips, plain.
3: Yeah.
6: Picked it up, looked at it, about to eat it, and it is in the shape of a bird. Not just, that kind of looks like a bird. it's like Michelangelo etched it out himself. Seriously. You will not
1: take
6: find
1: a photo. I'll
6: send a photo to you guys.
1: Let's have a look at the photo. Can someone get the photo to me, please? We're going to keep. We're going to look at the photo.
3: Hang on. You said it's an Arnott's biscuit. Which specifically?
6: No, not biscuit.
3: Chips. An Arnott's chip.
1: Arnott's don't do chips.
6: Smith's chips.
3: Is this like a crinkle cut potato chip?
6: No, this was a plane. This wasn't
3: Irina, I mean, I'm semi-interested in that. That's the kind of thing that people online pay a lot of money for.
1: I'm sorry.
3: I saw a Cheerio once in the shape of Jesus that someone bought for
1: $100,000. I saw that as well, but that's for a Christian fanatic.
3: Yeah, well, bird fanatics, mate. Bird watchers. Like, what? Chip in the shape of a bird.
1: Ornithologist. Irina, is there a way can we get a visuals on Irina's bird? Where's that at? Sexy Das? Are you listening to the show, son? Can we get Irina?
7: I'm working.
1: Yeah, man. We don't know what he does. Can we get Irina's bird chip?
3: They're working on it. Let's go to Chloe.
1: You don't know what I'm talking about because you weren't listening.
3: He's doing editing vids, mate. We did a shoot today. Did a bit of a shoot. Let's go to Chloe here. Chloe, what would you like to offer us for the engagement ring?
8: I have a newspaper from 1917.
3: Okay. What happened on the particular day in this newspaper, Chloe? Something special?
8: Well, it was during the World War One.
3: Yeah.
8: So I don't have it right in front of me because I've gone for
1: which,
8: a walk.
1: Which newspaper is it? Oh, yeah. Is it Chloe? Is it the Times?
8: Sydney or? Herald. Sydney Herald, I think.
3: Why have you got it, Chloe?
8: I just got it given to me, and I just thought it was so cool to keep.
1: Yeah,
3: fair enough.
1: Do you think it's $3,500 cool?
8: It's cooler than a cigarette.
1: Yeah,
3: it's a whack on Zoe.
1: I get on you, Zoe.
3: I like the competitiveness.
1: Thanks, Chloe.
3: Get on you, Chloe. Look, I'm pretty disappointed. I thought we were going to get a lot better stuff than that. historians, like, would museums want that newspaper from 1917?
1: I'm trying to find. Okay, I'm looking at one now.
3: Yeah.
1: 1917.
3: Yeah.
1: I don't think it's all that. Like, you can just go to the library and have a look at it. Like, it's not like it's the only one.
3: And it feels like they mass produce, like, papers are everywhere. Like, if I wanted to get an old paper, I don't think it'd be hard to get your hands on. Now, a chip that's in the shape of a bird.
1: Have we got anything tangible that we can actually sell here, Joe? Or are we just looking at a chip that looks like a bird?
0: To be completely honest, not a lot has come through today that I think is kind of doable for us.
1: Doable or airable or...
0: Or we can be sure maybe is, like, has been purchased truthfully.
3: Oh wow, a couple of things falling off trucks.
0: Potentially. Well, I think there would be no way for us to prove that didn't happen.
1: Is that because Woody was saying...
3: Don't hang on. Because what?
1: You were saying quite a lot that the $3,500 diamond ring was a pawnbroker's dream.
3: Is that right? That pings the criminals, does
1: well,
3: it?
1: Well, I think a lot of people would be thinking, oh,
3: pigs
1: great. Pigs
3: of criminals.
1: Cash.
3: Yeah, right.
0: I think we are really close and I don't think we need to be swapping at this point
1: taking a backward step? Like, because if we trade a $3,500 diamond ring for a chip that looks like a bird. By the way, haven't seen the chip that looks like a bird just yet. How are we going on that photo, Sexy Das?
3: I will speak to Irina. Irina.
1: It's on the way.
3: Irina, who did you send the picture of the chip that looks like a bird to?
6: I sent it on the Instagram page.
1: Okay, cool. All right, here's what we're going to do. I don't think we're interested in the cigarette. I don't think we're interested in,
3: newspaper.
1: And I don't think we're interested in the other one. I can't remember
3: what it was.
1: I can't remember.
3: Yeah.
1: I don't think we're interested in any of them.
3: Yeah.
1: I think the only thing we're interested in is the chip that looks like a bird.
3: If it looks,
1: I'll tell you what, Sexy Das is bringing in the photo now, and I think once we've seen the photo, we will decide. If it's not, hang on, Woods, you have to agree with me before we see the photo. Don't show me yet, Das. Don't show me yet. Yeah, I know, man. You're ruining the bit. I reckon we can't make a decision until we see the photo.
3: Yeah.
1: And if we see the photo and we think it's a chip that looks like a bird for a $3,500 diamond ring, where do you sit with that?
3: I think deal, because if it looks phenomenally like a bird, there are people that will want this. This is rare.
1: Joe is so annoyed about this.
0: You shouldn't have put him on the air.
1: You've done this to yourself.
3: That is basic economics. You cannot get a chip in the world that looks exactly like a bird. But again, this is all hinging on this actually looking like a lot like a bird.
1: Okay.
3: So have a look.
1: What are you hoping for?
3: I want to see it like
1: what sort of bird?
3: She said Michelangelo.
1: I've got Irina here. Irina.
6: Yep.
1: What sort of bird does it look like?
6: Look, it could be a finch, but either way, it's very pretty.
3: Finch. I like finch.
6: It's very pretty.
3: Show me.
6: I don't know my birds, but it looks pretty, okay?
3: Show me, Will.
6: Come on, guys. You can do it.
1: I can't believe it.
3: And Irina, you haven't doctored this. That's phenomenal. You haven't
6: no,
3: doctored that.
6: I
3: you didn't.
6: You not.
3: You didn't. You
6: I
3: didn't. You didn't crack away with a little pick and axe.
6: No. Honestly, when I picked it up, I can't use a language that I actually. Said.
1: But Irina, it's not the actual whole chip. It's a snapped chip.
6: No, it's not. It's shaped like a bird.
3: It's extraordinary. A little worker was in there chopping away at it. You cannot find anything like it anywhere in the world. It's phenomenal. I agree with you, Irina. It's phenomenal. How have you kept the structural integrity of it, Irina?
6: It's in a plastic container.
3: Yeah.
6: It's still in the same takeaway container that I had it in from so many years ago. And honestly, I was cleaning my cupboard the other day and came across it, and I heard your...
3: I think it's meant to be.
6: Like, come on.
3: Yep. Okay.
6: It's so rare.
3: The producer is saying that an ET-looking Nutri-Grain once sold for $1,000, and I think we've got better than that.
6: Oh, you've got 100% better than that.
0: What if it breaks on the way to us? We're done.
1: I also think these things only are amazing if they, like, originally look like that thing. Like, if they haven't, like, Irina's, like, the chip is cracked. She's snapped it in half. It has snapped in half to look like a bird.
3: Not necessarily.
1: It's not the whole chip. It's not, like, folded in on itself or anything. You know what I mean?
3: I don't know what you mean, kind of, but I don't. I believe Irina. I don't think she's.
1: I'm not sure who's texting us. Or if this is the producers texting us, but I'm reading a text here saying, "You guys have plenty of time. Get more caller. Chip, no."
3: Okay.
1: More calls. Is that like, the vibe?
3: So tomorrow.
1: Is that the vibe?
3: Tomorrow, more calls. So we're putting
1: everyone breathes a sign of relief. Arena, you can have yourself $100. You can have a $100 Fun Day Sweets voucher, Arena. That's for you.
6: A what voucher?
1: Don't worry, mate. We'll pass you on. The swap meet's back tomorrow, guys.
3: We've made a mistake there.
1: A $3,500 diamond ring is still up for trade. Thanks, Das. Great work. There you go. Hope you're having a great drive home. It's Will and Woody.

0: Good afternoon, everyone. It is Will and Woody. Hope you're having a wonderful drive home. Woods, you want to talk John Travolta?
1: Yeah, he's becoming the king.

0: So he, on the weekend, got the Palme d'Or at Cannes. It's like a lifetime achievement award. It's a great award to get.
1: Yeah.
0: Now, I don't know if he accidentally did this or intentionally did this, but he has had, in my opinion, an all-time laughable gaffe when accepting the award.
2: Are we going to talk about the kit?
0: We will talk about the kit, but before I go to any of that, before I go to his performance at Cannes over the weekend, I think it would be remiss of us to not play the last time he introduced someone on stage at the Oscars, I believe. He was trying to introduce Idina Menzel.
1: Yes.
0: Who is the singer in the movie Frozen.
2: Yeah, plays Elsa in Frozen. Famously sung Let It Go.
0: And here was a very heartfelt introduction from Travolta to Idina Menzel.
3: There will always be a special place in my heart for the movie musical. Here to perform the Oscar-nominated, gorgeously empowering song, Let It Go, the wickedly talented, one and only Adele Dazeem.
0: Right at the finish there. I imagine, and we've talked about it a lot, but I think I would imagine the auto prompt maybe paused or something, and then he just shot from the hip and went with Adele.
2: I think it's a quality pad. I maintain that. They're wickedly talented. That's a quality pad.
0: Yep.
2: And they're only the best pad that long.
0: And the prompts didn't work.
2: Nah, and he was Adele.
0: Anyway,
2: wickedly talented.
0: Now to Khan. Many years
2: on. Yeah, now to Khan,
0: Firstly, he's rocked up with a beret.
2: Well, first of all, I think it's worth pointing out. He's rocked up with his daughter, which is kind of beautiful.
0: I think beautiful.
2: I didn't even know Travolta had a daughter.
0: He does. What's his daughter's name?
2: No idea.
4: B-L-E-U. Bleu.
2: Bleu.
0: Ella Bleu.
2: Ella Bleu.
4: Ella Bleu.
2: Ella Bleu.
0: Oh, he's really...
2: So Ella Bleu Travolta. Okay.
0: He's really inspired by the French. Kelly Preston is the mum. So he's inspired by the French. So he's called his daughter Ella Bleu, and then he's wearing berets now. Dragon She was like, Dad, I've bought you a beret. I reckon you should wear it to Cannes.
2: I do think, I mean, there's been rumors circulating about, you know, Travolta's sexuality for a long time. He is looking incredibly camp in this kit.
0: Well, it's the beret.
2: On Reddit, everyone's posting those photos of, you know, in Ed Harris when he plays the guy in... The Truman Show with the guy with the beret.
0: Oh, yeah. Where's the beret? He's the director. He's like the director.
2: It's a director's beret.
0: Yeah,
2: but
0: yeah,
2: it's
0: yeah.
2: kind of like a, it's like a pale sort of off-white.
0: I think he's
2: which matches his tie.
0: Right.
2: He's gone with the sockless loafer. I'm sorry, but.
0: Where's Ella Bleu there? Where's his daughter Ella Bleu? She's got to say something. She's like, Dad. Put some socks on for starters.
2: Ella Bleu speaking. The beret blows. No, I wonder if this was a bit of a moment for him.
0: Like, what do you mean?
2: Well, like, I can't see. I mean, honest, I hate stereotype here. Button push, Tommy. Maybe you can jump in here and provide a little bit of credibility here. But I can't see many men, straight men, wearing that down the red carpet.
0: Tommy,
2: just going to put that out there.
5: Yeah, he looks pretty.
0: Okay. All right. Well, maybe this is the moment. Maybe this is the moment. Okay, well, beret to one side. But this is the bit that I really enjoy.
2: I can't wait to hear.
0: He wins the Palme d'Or, which again...
2: A lifetime achievement.
0: Huge respect. And he deserves it. He's had an extraordinary career, John Travolta.
2: Yeah.
0: So he wins the Palme d'Or and he comes up and makes an acceptance speech.
2: Yeah.
0: Okay? Here's what he said.
3: And I just can't believe it. This is beyond the Oscar, really. So, thank you so much.
0: He said, beyond the Oscar.
2: What does that mean?
0: It is like the Oscars awards, right?
2: Yeah, because it's above and beyond the Oscars.
0: Beyond the Oscar, right? Yeah. He's never won an Oscar.
2: Oh, no.
0: You can't get on stage and win a Lifetime Achievement Award and go, this is beyond even the Oscar. And like, mate, you never won one. Why did no one in the crowd say?
2: He's losing it.
0: You can't say that it's better than another achievement if you haven't won that achievement.
2: He's wickedly talented. We'll put it down to
0: unbelievable beyond the Oscar.
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0: Time to get out of here, guys. Thank you so much for joining us this afternoon on Will and Woody. If you've been with us, if you missed it, get it on the podcast. Incredible swap meet today, where a woman nearly traded us a chip that looked like a bird for a $3,500 ring. In a piece of craftsmanship, which I'm sure would have been retold at swindling schools throughout the ages.
1: She didn't craft it. I believed Linda.
0: I think she hustled hard, and I really respected her for it. I was saying to Button Pusher, sorry, Mark the Man Daniel, our audio producer before, yeah. I feel as if she was just standing in the kitchen, just biting chips, just trying to find a shape that looked remotely resembling something else.
1: and good on her.
0: To call the show for it.
1: And good on her for putting the work in, because
0: no one agrees, by the way. Denise from Mosman texted in. I'm with you, Will. No way. A dumb, stale Smith's chip. Thanks, Denise.
1: Denise, it's not about the taste.
0: Rose texted in. Yeah. I'm with you, Will. ! Go on, your Rose.
1: Any I'm with Woody's?
0: No. Kathy, God, Will, you're good at this. Don't you guys?
1: No one text about me. I just think this is the exact example, though, of the kind of item that sells hot, because everyone's too short-sighted. Because people aren't selling chips in the shape of a bird, and that's why it's so expensive.
0: I'm going to get out of here, but Olivia, you want to say something?
2: Those texts were all made up.
0: Oh, that's not
1: bad. You, I hate that I don't have that. Can I see the text? Because I'm getting lied to constantly. Oh, here's a text. Woody, you're very sexy. Is that what you're doing? I hate that.
0: See you tomorrow.

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1: There's also some brand new trucks. 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He's having a test drive.
2: No, I'm just kidding. I'm here driving with Tim in the brand new NMS. Tim is driving right now. I'm on the phones. What about that button? What would that button do right there? Is that
3: that's the ejection seat.
2: The ejection seat. Okay, okay. Well, I'm still getting the hang of it, but this thing is smooth as a dolphin. Sam, back to you.
1: Dolphins, obviously, notoriously very smooth.
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1: Now, Samantha, if you get a chance to go and take one lucky person for this meal at Salted Egg valued at $250, who are you taking and why?
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0: Hey, it's Will and Woody. You're either up early or up late. And welcome to the show. I mean, this is probably the best of the worst bits from the week. I keep saying that. It's not the best of the worst. It's the best of the best. I mean, we consider this stuff to be good, surely.
1: It's just incredible. It's absolutely incredible.
0: I don't think it's incredible.
1: No, it's amazing.
0: I wouldn't have thought it's incredible, but this is...
1: The best stuff you will have ever heard.
0: Then this is the best cut of Will and Woody that you're going to hear.
1: Nah, it's better than that. Raise the bar. So I would say power nap now. Pull over, power nap.
0: Why nap?
1: Just a quick power nap because you want to be up and about for when our best bits start.
0: They're starting now.
1: Well, you got a song. You got a 3-minute power nap and then game on, baby.
0: All right. Well, yeah.
1: Will and Woody.

0: can't sleep?
1: It's Will and Woody keeping you up.
0: Will and Woody's Swap Meet.
2: Woody, we are turning trash into treasure again with our swap meet, and this time it's Book to Bling.
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3: an old MacBook,
2: and a vintage film camera,
3: three signed Taylor Swift CDs,
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3: a psychic endorsed unscratched scratchy,
2: then to a limited edition print from artist Michael Goddard.
4: And then suddenly,
3: we're taking the friendship ring.
2: What was it worth when he gave it to you?
5: About $3,500.
3: Diamond ring, sure. It's $6,500 short.
2: Harris is actually in the studio with us today.
3: Do you have any other requests?
6: A big oval diamond.
3: Okay. Yeah. It's ring or bust.
6: Yeah.
3: Great. Right. It's good to know.
0: Will and Woody's swap meet. Swap the deal, keep the good energy with Glowbird.
7: Alrighty, well, there you go. So it's a $3,500 diamond ring. That's what you're swapping for today. Not good enough. Not good enough is what Paris said Woods when she came in here.
3: Fair enough. That's fair enough. She's got a vision, Will. She's
7: I don't
3: got a vision.
7: Like it. So we're going to swap it again. I don't like it. And look, we're pumped. Give us another swap. Give us another challenge.
3: You guys should be pumped. We're effectively saying, text us now, 0429 131065, and tell us what you'll give us for a $3,500 ring.
7: Yes, I know. Very exciting.
3: We're in a great spot.
7: Annalise has come in here and told me that there's a photo of the ring she's put on my OneNote, but I mean, you're a great producer, AB, but we all know the text where you stumble. I don't think you managed to do that.
6: I believe it's in there, but that's fine.
7: Wow. Let's have a look. What have you got? Whoa. Wow, that's gorgeous.
3: Pinch and zoom.
7: That's gorgeous. That's gorgeous.
3: Great ring. I don't know rings, but it's got the diamonds on the side, on the band there. It's got a square cut.
7: Diamond in the middle there.
3: Square cut.
7: Is that on our socials? Can you post? You don't know how to post.
6: I don't know how to post, but Sexy Das
7: can
6: there.
7: Post. Yep. Get it up, Sexy. Have you posted Sexy? Have not.
6: I just sent it to him, to be fair.
8: No, I haven't posted it yet.
3: Maybe and post just, it.
7: We're off the boil, guys.
3: Maybe if you're wearing
7: off the boil.
3: It, Sexy.
6: Happy Monday.
7: Monday. Come on. We've all had a couple of days off. We've all had a reset.
3: Hey, come on. Give the team a break.
7: No, we're serious. Paris is here on Friday. She wants the $10,000 diamond ring. Today's our chance. I just thought we'd all get in here on our A game today.
3: Come on, give us a break, man. Give us a break.
7: Darcy's
3: been partying for 72 hours straight. Sexy, he had a house party on Friday. He said he finished at 6 p.m. last night.
7: Sexy Das.
3: Unbelievable, Darcy.
8: No, that's true.
7: Tip of the cap, Das. Tip of the cap.
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0: Absolutely. It's Will and Woody keeping you up.
1: Right now, though, Woods, I want to talk about a big story, scandalous story, huge on in my
2: world, in your world,
1: in
2: mate.
1: My world.
2: I love it.
1: In my world.
2: Share
1: I woke
2: your world,
1: up,
2: Will.
1: Shed a tear about this. So, Pete Davidson and Beck Hewitt, Elsie Hewitt. Related cousins.
2: Don't think so.
1: They've been hooking up for a while. Everyone knows that. They're across. Not married, though. Not married.
2: They've got a baby.
1: They've got a baby.
2: Yeah, yeah.
1: They've got a baby. Maybe baby. a 5-month-old daughter.
2: Yeah.
1: Called Scotty Rose, which is cute. But Pete, he's been out there doing his thing. Bit of a pants man, Pete. Don't think he's loved.
2: Had a lot of high-profile relationships.
1: Bit of a pants man.
2: Ariana Grande. It was with Kim Kardashian. Annalise's in here. Any other?
1: I'm going to throw to Annalise for a little bit of texture here because she might be a little bit more across this. So,
2: mate, I'm naming great relationships. He's had. I'm on fire. So there's one I'm forgetting. Kate Beckinsale.
1: Kim Kardashian.
2: Yep. Kate Beckinsale. Yeah, I said that one, mate.
3: Kaya Gerber.
2: I don't know who that is.
3: Kaya Gerber is Cindy Crawford's daughter.
1: Okay. Oh, yeah.
3: Margaret Qualley.
2: Margaret Qualley.
1: Not to be confused with Qualley.
3: Emily Ratajkowski.
1: Oh, yeah.
2: Okay, it's a big list.
3: Madeline Klein. Chase Who Wonders.
1: Oh, Rewonder.
2: Chase Who Wonders.
3: Chase Who
1: Wonders. We're not here to go through Pete Davidson's ex. So he's been going through a few. Anyway, he's hooked up with this girl called Elsie Hewitt. They had a kid, Scotty Rose, 5 months ago. Not married, though. No. Anyway, apparently, Elsie Hewitt has left the house wearing something that, she might shouldn't have worn. Basically, not looking great. Let's put it that way.
2: She's got a 5-month-old daughter. It's fair enough.
1: She gets canned for it online, and then she does this post.
4: Left the house looking nicer yesterday. I should have known that was going to happen. That's not what I'm thinking about right now because I have a baby to take care of. And I also have to work and make money. And I'm doing it on my own, which is hard.
1: I really feel for her there. So,
2: yeah, definitely. Yeah. Why is she whispering?
1: I think she's just a bit defeated.
2: Yeah, right.
1: You know, and that's kind of how the kids do the posts these days. Like, it's not
2: whispering.
1: Yeah, you don't announce. You're just like, I'm casual. I'm eating some chips while I'm on TikTok.
2: Oh, that's
1: what
2: a big thing.
1: What are the chances? I'm moving through life. I'm packing my bag while I'm making a video.
2: Sexy said that.
1: No one's ever sitting down and like, I'm actually talking to the camera now. Not cool. No one watches that anymore.
2: It's not about a coolness. It's apparently it's boring.
1: Yeah, it's
2: boring. You need to do more things to engage people.
1: I'm tired. It's the end of the day, but I've just got time to quickly take a TikTok. That's the vibe.
2: Yeah, definitely.
1: Right?
2: Definitely. That's the tone.
1: So anyway, she's gassed.
2: Yeah.
1: But I actually do feel for her a little bit because she's doing
2: 5-month-old and going through a breakup.
1: And she's basically saying as well, Pete's not helping her. Pig of a man. Always thought it.
2: If that's true, it's really bad.
1: And Yana Qualley, always thought it. Now
2: Margaret Qualley.
1: But I do also can really empathize. And I think my friend Bridget Jones from the movie Bridget Jones' Diary, Renee Zellweger, didn't get that name wrong. She can empathize with the idea of stepping outside and being caught wearing something you don't want to be wearing. And that's when she rocks up to the Vickers and Tarts party at the start of her. After she's hooked up with a guy called Mark Darcy.
5: Oh, holy Jesus.
6: Bridget, where are all the other Tarts and Vickers?
5: Oh, dear.
1: Shocking moment.
2: Awful.
1: Shocking moment.
2: Awful moment.
1: You rock up to a Tarts and Vickers party and they've changed their theme. 131065, I would love to know, what were you wearing when like the worst thing that you've been seen wearing outside? And often this is like accidental. So like, if you go to a Halloween party or you're going to a costume party, you can kind of explain yourself within the party.
2: Of course.
1: But if you bump into someone on the way to the party, like our producer Liv, you were saying you were going to a, sorry, I find this one very funny. Where were you going?
7: Piggy Blinders party.
1: A Piggy Blinders party, which is just great that you attend those sorts of things. And then where were you seen prior to that?
7: At the bottle shop.
1: Great. And you're wearing like the breeches.
7: Yeah,
1: fake beard.
2: And full beard, right?
7: Yeah. I had a penciled on mussy and a beard.
1: That's great.
2: Annalise, did you see anyone when you recently went to a party dressed as Pitbull?
3: Yes, I saw you guys.
1: I forgot about that.
2: Full bald cap, the flavour saver. Mr. Worldwide.
3: I thought it was really like, I thought it was hot, but I don't think it was received like that.
1: Don't think it was, AB.
2: Joe wants to.
7: She changed into that outfit halfway through because she thought everyone was going to love it so much.
1: She did.
2: And it didn't get the response that you wanted.
3: I was like, Mr. Worldwide. And it was like, crickets.
1: I do remember that. It was intense. 131065. What's the worst kit you've been seen outside in?
2: I'd have dressed up as, if you know K-pop Demon Hunters, I dressed up as Jinu. He's one of the Soulja Boys. And yeah. There was a rave in the city, a kids' rave. But you're walking through the city as Jinu.

0: working and they're working. It's Will and Woody keeping you up.
1: Worst thing you've been seen outside in. We're talking outfits, kits, if you like. A friend of mine was driving to a party that he was going to, wearing a bear onesie.
2: Sure. Of course.
1: He was wearing a bear onesie. He went as a bear to the party.
2: Because you forget you've got to do life admin on the way to the party. So it's a crazy thought, but you're like, I guess I'll drive to the party as a bear.
1: Yeah. Now, look, he actually had quite a bad accident. Like, he walked away. He was fine. But, wrote the car off and, hit his head on the steering wheel and knocked himself out.
2: Yeah, yeah, yeah.
1: Which was hectic.
2: Yeah, he is okay.
1: He's absolutely fine. Yeah. No ongoing trauma or any injuries or anything like that. But the funny thing was, when he was knocked out, the cops were like, when he came to, there was, police standing there and they're like, hey, man, what's going on? And he was like, what do you mean what's going on? I've crashed my car. And then they were like, no, what's going on? And he's like, guys, I've had some trauma here. And they're like, why are you wearing a bear onesie? and he didn't know why either. So that became an issue.
2: Yeah, of course.
1: Yeah,
2: of course.
1: But anyway, they worked that out.
2: and he's
1: fine.
2: He's out and he's fine.
1: He's out.
2: Oh, it sounds like he went to prison. let's go to Greg. Greg, this was back in your 20s, Greg. What was your kit like, Greg?
3: So I guess a bit of a backstory. I used to be in the Air Force and as an aircraft maintainer, there's a whole group of guys I work with turning spanners, and on my weekends used to do bar work. Mm-hmm. And one particular night, it was a ladies' night and all the barmen had to be shirtless for the evening.
2: Uh-oh.
3: Yeah. And which is, no drama. I would say a little bit fitter. Mm. No one from work ever came to this bar. But of all nights, that night,
1: the Air Force came to the bar.
3: The squadron I work with.
2: No. On ladies' nights, you thought you were safe.
1: Oh, Greg. Wait, so you're topless waitering when effectively your office walks in.
3: Yeah.
1: Awesome.
3: Yeah,
1: so, that is great.
3: And then... It was, the whole night I just got taunted. They were throwing ice and carrying on.
2: Yeah, of course.
1: Oh, that's a great story.
3: Monday next week, you've got to put up with
1: it. You've got to get in there. I'm retiring. I'm not going on Monday. Yeah, thanks for the story, Greg. You can have yourself $100 Funday Suites, but it's a great story.
2: Doesn't get worse.
1: In the Air Force, though, I thought that was I'm just reminded of Top Gun. I feel like that would just be all the rage.
2: I don't think that's what it's like.
1: Throw a volleyball in there and everyone's having a great time.
2: I think Top Gun took some creative license there. There are also a lot of scenes where they're just wearing towels. Do you know?
1: There's a lot of homoerotica in Top Gun. But I just thought that is the Air Force, isn't it?
2: Playing beach volleyball oiled up.
1: No, but men wearing tight uniforms and,
2: I don't know. Not according to Greg.
1: You ever seen a man in a harness? There's a lot going on there.
2: Harness?
1: Yeah.
2: Before
1: they get in the plane.
2: It's a great
1: I don't know where your eyes go.
2: Natalie.
1: It's true, though.
2: It props up.
1: It's true, though.
2: It definitely props up
1: in
2: a harness.
1: There's a lot going on.
2: Natalie,
1: you seen a man in a harness? It's hard to know how to look.
4: Was way worse than being shirtless. I mean, I was a makeup artist student doing SFX makeup. I was house sitting and was getting ready for a party that I was going to the next day. So decided to practice my makeup and I decided to go to the Fox. So glued my eyebrows down. I had put a prosthetic nose on my face. My whole face looked like a fox. I'd painted my whole body. And I was baking for this and I forgot that I hadn't grabbed eggs as part of my ingredients.
1: Oh, yeah, yeah.
4: And I needed them for this cake I had to get done.
2: Brilliant.
4: And Woolworths closed in an hour. Oh. So I had to go in this full fox costume to Woolworths to pick up these eggs so that I could get this cake done. Anyway, I was there and I was out and I had the worst looks ever. And then I was just like, well, I'm here anyway. May as well go get Subway and just call it a night. I'm not being myself.
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0: replace your Z's with W's. It's Will and Woody keeping you up.
1: Wilbur, huge kudos goes to Delta Goodrum, who came fourth in Eurovision with the song Eclipse. Unreal. Super proud of her. She was awesome. Can't wait till she gets back, making it seem like we're mates. You know, we'll probably interview her at some stage and I'll get to get around her. But song that won is an absolute banger. So if you're not across it, Bulgaria won the Eurovision competition. A singer called Dara from Bulgaria won with a song called Bangaranga. I'm the Bangaranga
2: ninja. I'm a dreamer. Oh my God. I'm a psycho for no
1: reason. That, I'm a mover. I have had that on repeat for the last 20. That long. Okay. Stop now, though. Stop now. Because here's what I want to do. I have never been more passionate about getting a song on this radio show in my life.
2: Wow.
1: The people need to hear Bangaranga by Dara, the winner of Eurovision.
2: Okay.
1: So look, right now I'm just trying to build a bit of an army.
2: Just play it, man.
1: No, see, here's the thing. We're not allowed.
2: Just play it.
1: We're not trusted with music. It needs to go past a...
2: The music director.
1: The music director. He chooses all the songs. We're not trusted with putting any music in this show. I need to build an army. Then I'm going to call him up next. And I'm going to really need you to be stern with him, Will, and say, hey, we're playing Bangaranga. But we need to build the army. 13.
2: Just play the song, Brent, man.
1: I like my job. 131065 is our number. If you love Bangaranga by Dara and you want to hear it, call now, please, because I need to hear your voices. I need to hear the love for it. If you're in the demo, 25 to 50 female, that's even better. Say you love it. Let's call Brad.
2: Oh, we're not calling Brad with
1: them. We're calling Brad. We're calling Brad. Well, you've got it. There are certain things you've got to do, all right, to be respectful in business, all right? It's basic ethics.
2: Will Woody.

0: 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And Hot 100.
1: We're losing him. Clear!
2: That's my furry handbag.
1: Oh, right. Sorry.
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0: the Woody. You're either up early, up late, or maybe you're still out.
1: Bloody oath. Maybe you're heading to kick-ons right now. You're in the cab, you're in a car share, or maybe you've got a Dezo driver heading towards kick-ons, and you're probably thinking to yourself, ooh, it's a cute boy that I'm interested in, but I just don't know how to talk to that cute boy. Well, listen to us right now because we're going to have some sparkling banter and conversation and just bring it up with those cute boys like you thought of it yourself.
0: Yep.
1: That's our gift to you.
0: Yep. I don't want to be involved in that.
1: Okay. That's just advice from Uncle Woody here.
0: Oh, don't go yourself. really sick. All right. It's Will and Woody.

0: It's Will and Woody keeping you up.
1: Woodrow, I love this, mate. Courage from you. Well, courage.
2: Yeah,
1: your middle name.
2: Sometimes I just have to put a line in the sand.
1: Yep.
2: Now, for those that don't know, whilst we talk on radio, we have no say in what music we play. We have a music director. His name is Brad. He chooses the music, does a great job. But, you know, sometimes we're particularly moved by a song, Wilbur. And I have been moved. I've been moved hard. Eurovision, the winner of the competition, Dara from Bulgaria, has an absolute corker of a song called Bangaranga, right? I want to hear it. I think more people need to hear it. If you're across it, you're listening right now going, oh, yeah, that is a banger and I love it. It should be on high rotation. I came in today and I half expected it to be in the log. I was like, when are we playing it kind of thing? I was shocked to see that it wasn't there. A lot of love coming through from calls.
1: So many people have called
2: they
1: in.
2: They also want to hear it. But here's the thing, Will.
1: Because effectively you've asked people to call, yes, if they love the song, but also because you feel like you're going to need at least 10 other people to get the balls to call the music director and ask for the song to come on.
2: Well, I said before the song, I want to build an army.
1: Sure what sort of chat you've had with the producers, but I know it's got to be desperate when they've got both hotlines running to call a couple of the Will and Woody fan faves to come and support you as well.
2: No, I think we were calling them back. They're having some phone trouble. Anyway, if you guys can all hear me, hold the line because I will use you when I need to. But we also have the music director Brad's number. So I'm going to call him now. And just, you know. Hello?
3: Hello?
2: Is this Brad?
3: Hello?
2: Is this?
3: No.
2: Is this Brad's partner?
4: No.
1: What?
2: Who's that?
4: This is Brad.
2: G'day, Brad. Sorry, mate. We said a bit of a crosswire there or something.
1: Who answered the phone, Brad?
4: I did. That's my beautiful bassy baritone voice.
2: Oh. There you go. Sorry, we could hear a woman there for a little bit. But anyway, mate, I should let you know.
1: I might have had a hot mic moment there, Brad. Gee whiz, Coldplay concert.
4: Just all alone, quietly working away. All
2: right.
4: Can I help?
2: Okay. So you're live on radio, Brad, as I'm sure you know.
4: Oh, hi, Will and Woody.
1: Hi, Brad.
2: Fantastic. Hi, Brad. Were you across Eurovision on the weekend?
4: Yes.
2: Were you across the winning song by Bulgaria?
4: Bangaranga. Yeah. Across Dara's pop banger. A bit un-Australian though that you're pushing this.
1: Yeah,
4: rather than
1: felt
4: Delta's
1: strange.
2: Well, no, I did say
1: Eclipse.
2: Before. I said before that I loved Delta. I loved Delta, but I think Bangaranga could be the song of a generation. I do, Brad. Any chance I could play it right now?
4: Well, look, Woody, I do appreciate the call. You know, unlike Will in the background there saying, mate, just play it.
2: Classic Will. What a coward, Brad.
4: can we do Will and Woody swap meet? How about we swap Will out? But anyway.
2: Hey, look, Brad, before you answer, actually, Brad, I've got Nicole here. Nicole, you're writing the demo, Nicole. You're loving Bangaranga?
5: Absolutely. Wow. And I'm 55.
2: There you go,
1: Brad.
2: Slightly out of the moment. Okay. We've got Stacey here. Stacey, hopefully you're writing the demo. Stacey, you're loving Bangaranga, Stacey?
5: I'm absolutely loving it. It's a banger of a song.
2: There you go.
5: You have to play it.
1: There you go.
2: We got Viv here. Viv, you're loving loving the song, Viv?
6: Oh, absolutely. Yeah. I'm the Bangaranga. Yeah. No one's going to sleep tonight.
2: Viv's had a couple. Let's go to Jordan. Jordan, you want to hear Bangaranga?
7: Yes, please. That song slaps. Get it on there.
1: Yeah, there we go.
2: Well said, Bradley.
1: Wow. Resounding.
2: Back over to you, Brad. What were you saying about playing that song?
7: Well, look, you know, the audience votes are in. I mean, it feels like it's Eurovision 2.0.
2: Yeah, it does. It does a bit. Yeah.
7: Look, you know, I'm not one to get in the way of music passion. So if you've got it there, off YouTube, presumably, or iTunes, go ahead and give it a spin.
2: Like,
1: wow.
2: There we go. Get on your Brad.
1: Look at that.
2: Love your work, Brad.
1: Wow.
2: Here it is. This is the Bulgarian song by Dara, the winner of Eurovision 2026. It truly is a scorcher. Turn it up.
1: Will and Woody. Thanks, Brad.

0: the bangarang.
1: All right, and I think we have just about bangeranged ourselves out there. That'll do. Sorry, Brad, I will never question your authority ever again.
2: It gets better.
1: That could be the worst song I've ever heard.
2: It gets better.
1: Mate, let's get back to the programming.
2: No!
1: Let's get back to the king.
2: No!
1: Brad's back.
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2: 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Taken the rubbish out? 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

0: can't sleep? It's Will and Woody keeping you up.
1: What?
0: Will and Woody's swap meet.
1: Woody, we are turning trash into treasure again with our swap meet, and this time it's Book to Bling.
2: Paris gave us an old psychology textbook, and we're going to swap it all the way up to a shiny new engagement ring.
1: We've traded for a musical picture frame,
2: to an old MacBook,
1: and a vintage film camera,
2: three signed Taylor Swift CDs,
1: for a taxidermied snake,
2: a psychic endorsed unscratched scratchy,
1: then to a limited edition print from artist Michael Goddard.
3: And then suddenly,
2: we're taking the friendship ring.
1: What was it worth when he gave it to you?
4: About $3,500.
2: Diamond ring, sure. It's $6,500 short.
1: Harris is actually in the studio with us today.
2: Do you have any other requests?
5: A big oval diamond.
2: Okay. Yeah. It's ring or bust.
5: Yeah.
2: Great. It's good. It's good to know.
0: Will and Woody swap meet. Swap the deal. Keep the good energy with Glowbird.
1: Okay, so just to qualify what you've heard there, we currently are in possession of a $3,500 diamond ring.
2: Yeah, we are.
1: We thought that it'd be all right. We lobbed that to Paris. Not actually. We didn't actually throw the ring at her. We just gently told her that, hey, you said ring.
2: And you kind of, sure, you said $10,000 engagement ring, but God.
1: Now we've been training for 2 weeks now, and look, we've got a $3,500 diamond ring, and now you're in the studio, and, you know, we've got it right here if you want to take it. And she didn't.
2: Okay, I think when it comes to engagement rings, people have visions. Harris has got a vision.
1: We're not quite there yet.
2: But for you guys listening, it just gets exciting because right now we are effectively saying there is a $3,500 ring in our possession.
1: Mm.
2: And I said this on Friday, but any pawnbroker in this country would happily take that off your hands and give you thousands of dollars for it.
1: That's right.
2: That's what they do. It's a very easy thing to move on and make sweet cash from. So if you've got something lying around your house and you want to make us a trade for that ring, 131065, now is the time to get in touch.
1: How good.
2: It's a crazy deal. Like, usually this is the point where we like oversell the item that we've got. There's no need. The pool cue is in the rack, my friends. There's nothing else to say about this ring. It's worth $3,500.
1: Yeah, I think you just said the cue's in the rack. But
2: what
1: yes,
2: did I say?
1: You said the pool cue.
2: Well, I think it's good to, you know, just analyze that it's a pool cue. It's not just any cue, my friend.
1: So we've got, but it is also a diamond ring. It's not just any ring. It's a $3,500 diamond ring.
2: Pawnbroker's dream.
1: You guys can trade for it right now on 131065. Get us a step closer to the $10,000 ring for Paris. I feel like we're close, guys.
2: Give us a jet ski.
1: Give us a jet ski.
2: Give us an excavator.
1: I don't know. Went backward. Will and Woody.

0: up early. It's Will and Woody keeping you up. Will and Woody's Swap Meet. Swap the deal. Keep the good energy with Glowbird.
1: Okay. Let's deal. Let's deal, Australia. Let's just get down to it.
2: Right, well, let's tell everyone what we've got first. So it's $3,500 diamond ring. We're trying to get to a $10,000 diamond ring. I know we're trading ring for ring here. It's a little bit confusing, but essentially Paris wasn't satisfied with the $3,500 ring, and that's fair enough.
1: We respect
2: it. It's her engagement ring. We're going for the $10,000 ring, guys. Let's do it together. So we'll kick off with Zoe.
1: Yes, Zoe, what would you like to offer us for the $3,500 ring?
3: Hey, fellas. So I have a framed singular cigarette that I was given by my friend on my 18th birthday over 12 years ago.
2: On you, Zoe.
1: Hang on. What's so special about this cigarette? Like what happened for you to want to frame said cigarette?
3: So basically it says, in emergency, break glass. So it was there to tempt me to see if in moments of parties or running out of cigarettes, would I break it? And I've stayed strong.
1: And you deserve to be commended for that. And that's very funny, but
2: that's
1: obviously
2: we're
1: not going to take that.
2: It's a lovely idea.
1: It's very funny.
2: And good for you for not breaking the glass.
1: Yes.
2: Well done.
1: Continue on,
2: we're talking about a $3,500 diamond ring, Zoe.
1: Let's go to Irina here.
2: Zoe,
1: she gave us a laugh, though.
2: I love that. And good for her, Zoe. Thanks for listening to the show. You know, Zoe, you can have yourself a pack of Benson and Hedges. I joke. I've got a message here from Jade.
1: Yes.
2: Who said, I'll part ways with one of my discounted Justin Bieber perfumes that I've collected.
1: Oh.
2: She said, I'm a believer. This is a huge offer. I don't even often let people sniff them.
4: Whoa. Sorry, that wasn't dis. It was discontinued.
2: Sorry, very close to discounted.
1: Discounted definitely makes it sound worse. Heavily discounted.
2: Thank you, Tommy. No, discontinued. So valuable. Whoa. Get on your Jade. Okay. If you'd like to trade that, call 131065. More text 0429-131065. Irina.
5: Yes, hi.
2: Hi, what would you like to swap for the $3,500 diamond ring?
5: Something that you will never get anywhere in the world.
1: Uh-huh.
5: And it's about 8 years old. I've had it in a container and I only came across it the other day. Uh-huh. So something's lining up here.
1: Yes.
5: I pulled out a chip from a packet of Arnott's chips plain.
1: Yeah.
5: Picked it up, looked at it, about to eat it, and it is in the shape of a bird. Not just, that kind of looks like a bird. It's honestly, it's like Michelangelo etched it out himself. Seriously. You will not
2: take
5: find
2: a photo.
5: One.
2: Take a photo, Irina.
5: I'll send a photo to you guys.
2: Let's have a look at the photo. Can someone get the photo to me, please? We're going to keep. We're going to look at the photo.
1: Hang on. You said it's an Arnott's biscuit. Which specifically?
5: No, not biscuit.
1: Chips. An Arnott's chip.
2: Arnott's don't do chips.
5: Smith's chips.
1: Is this like a crinkle cut potato chip?
5: No, this was a plane. This wasn't a
1: plane. Okay, Irina, I'm semi-interested in that. That's the kind of thing that people online pay a lot of money for.
2: I'm sorry.
1: I saw a Cheerio once in the shape of Jesus that someone bought for
2: $100,000. I saw that as well, but that's for a Christian fanatic.
1: Yeah, well, bird fanatics, mate. Bird watchers. Like, what? Chip in the shape of a bird.
2: Ornithologist. Irina, is there a way, can we get a visuals on Irina's bird? Where's that at? Sexy Das? Are you listening to the show, son? Can we get Irina?
6: I'm working.
2: Yeah, man. We don't know what he does. Can we get Irina's bird chip? Can you find that?
1: They're working on it. Let's go to Chloe.
2: You don't know what I'm talking about because you weren't listening.
1: He's doing editing vids, mate. We did a shoot today. Did a bit of a shoot. Let's go to Chloe here. Chloe, what would you like to offer us for the engagement ring?
7: I have a newspaper from 1917.
1: Okay. Right. What happened on the particular day in this newspaper, Chloe? Something special?
7: Well, it was during the World War One.
2: Yeah.
7: So I don't have it right in front of me because I've gone for
2: which,
7: a walk.
2: Which newspaper is it? Oh, yeah. Is it Chloe? Is it the Times?
7: Sydney Herald. Sydney Herald, I think.
1: Why have you got it, Chloe?
7: I just got it given to me, and I just thought it was so cool to keep.
2: Yeah,
1: fair enough.
2: Do you think it's $3,500 cool?
7: Oh, it's cooler than a cigarette.
2: It's cooler than a cigarette.
1: It's a whack on Zoe.
2: I get on you, Zoe.
1: I like the competitiveness.
2: Okay, all right.
1: I like the competitiveness.
2: Thanks, Chloe.
1: Get on you, Chloe. Look, I'm pretty disappointed. I thought we were going to get a lot better stuff than that. historians, like, would museums want that newspaper from 1917?
2: I'm trying to find. Okay, I'm looking at one now.
1: From
2: 1917.
1: Yeah.
2: I don't think it's all that. Like, you can just go to the library and have a look at it. Like, it's not, it just like, feels it's like, not like, it's the only one.
1: And it feels like they mass produce, like, papers are everywhere. Like, if I wanted to get an old paper, I don't think it'd be hard to get your hands on. Now, a chip that's in the shape of a bird.
2: Have we got anything tangible that we can actually sell here, Joe? Or are we just looking at a chip that looks like a bird?
6: To be completely honest, not a lot has come through today that I think is kind of doable for us.
2: Doable or airable or...
6: Or we can be sure maybe is, like, has been purchased truthfully.
1: Oh, wow. A couple of things falling off trucks.
6: Potentially. Well, I think there would be no way for us to prove that didn't happen.
2: Is that because Woody was saying...
1: Hang on. Because what?
2: Well, you were saying quite a lot that the $3,500 diamond ring was a pawnbroker's dream.
1: Is that right? That pings the criminals, does
2: well,
1: it?
2: Well, I think a lot of people would be thinking, oh,
1: peaks
2: great.
1: The interest of criminals.
2: Cash.
1: Yeah, right.
6: I think we are really close, and I don't think we need to be swapping at this point if we don't feel like it's right. Are we taking
2: a backward step? Like, because if we trade a $3,500 diamond ring for a chip that looks like a bird. By the way, haven't seen the chip that looks like a bird just yet. How are we going on that photo, Sexy Das?
1: I will speak to Irina. Irina.
2: It's on the way.
1: Irina, who did you send the picture of the chip that looks like a bird to?
8: I sent it on the Instagram page.
2: Okay, cool. All right, here's what we're going to do. I don't think we're interested in the cigarette. I don't think we're interested in,
1: newspaper.
2: And I don't think we're interested in the other one. I can't remember
1: what
2: it was.
1: Yeah, it's so forgettable.
2: I can't even remember.
1: Yeah.
2: I don't think we're interested in any of them.
1: Yeah.
2: I think the only thing we're interested in is the chip that looks like a bird.
1: If it looks,
2: I'll tell you what, Sexy Das is bringing in the photo now, and I think once we've seen the photo, we will decide. If it's not, hang on, Woods, you have to agree with me before we see the photo. Don't show me yet, Das. Don't show me yet. Yeah, I know, man. You're ruining the bit. I reckon we can't make a decision until we see the photo.
1: Yeah.
2: And if we see the photo and we think it's a chip that looks like a bird for a $3,500 diamond ring, where do you sit with that?
1: I think deal, because if it looks phenomenally like a bird, there are people that will want this. This is rare. Ideal in rarity.
2: Joe is so annoyed about this.
6: You're crazy.
2: Well, you shouldn't have put him on the air. You've done this to yourself.
1: That is basic economics. You cannot get a chip in the world that looks exactly like a bird. But again, this is all hinging on this actually looking like a lot like a bird. Okay. So have a look.
2: What are you hoping for?
1: Well, I want to see it like
2: what
1: a
2: sort of bird.
1: She said Michelangelo.
2: I've got Irina here. Irina.
8: Yep.
2: What sort of bird does it look like?
8: Look, it could be a finch, but either way, it's very pretty.
1: Finch, I like finch.
8: It's very pretty.
1: Show me.
8: I don't know my birds, but it looks pretty, okay?
1: Show me, Will.
8: Come on, guys. You can do it.
2: I can't believe it.
1: And Irina, you haven't doctored this. That's phenomenal. You haven't
8: no,
1: doctored that. You didn't.
8: You not.
1: You didn't. You
8: I
1: didn't.
8: Did.
1: You didn't crack away with a little pick and axe.
8: No. Honestly, when I picked it up, I can't use a language that I actually. Said.
2: But Irina, it's not the actual whole chip. It's a snapped chip.
8: No, it's not. It's shaped like a bird. It's extraordinary. A little worker was in there chopping away at it. You cannot find anything like it anywhere in the world.
1: It's phenomenal. I agree with you, Irina. It's phenomenal. How have you kept the structural integrity of it, Irina?
8: It's in a plastic container.
1: Yeah.
8: It's still in the same takeaway container that I had it in from so many years ago. And honestly, I was cleaning my cupboard the other day and came across it, and I heard your...
1: I think it's meant to be.
8: Like, come on.
1: Yep. Okay.
8: It's so rare.
1: The producer is saying that an ET-looking Nutri-Grain once sold for $1,000, and I think we've got better than that.
8: Oh, you've got 100% better than that.
6: What if it breaks on the way to us? We're done.
2: I also think these things only are amazing if they, like, originally look like that thing. Like, if they haven't, like, Irina's, like, the chip is cracked. She snapped it in half. It has snapped in half to look like a bird.
1: Not necessarily.
2: It's not the whole chip. It's not, like, folded in on itself or anything. You know what I mean?
1: I don't know what you mean, kind of, but I don't. I believe Irina. I don't think she's.
2: I'm not sure who's texting us or if this is the producers texting us, but I'm reading a text here saying, "You guys have plenty of time. Get more caller. Chip, no."
1: Okay.
2: More calls?
1: More calls.
2: Is that the vibe?
1: So tomorrow.
2: Is that the vibe?
1: We're
2: tomorrow, more calls.
1: Tomorrow, right, more tomorrow, calls. More, so we're putting...
2: Everyone breathes a sign of relief. Arena, you can have yourself $100. You can have a $100 Funday Sweets voucher, Arena. That's for you.
9: A what voucher?
2: Don't worry,
1: mate.
2: The
1: producers will
2: pass you on. The swap meet's back tomorrow, guys.
1: We've made a mistake there.
2: $3,500. Oh, shut up. A $3,500 diamond ring is still up for trade. Thanks, Das. Great work. There you go.
0: It's Will and Woody.
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0: 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We've been keeping track.
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0: laughs. 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
1: Woods, you want to talk John Travolta?
2: Yeah, he's becoming the king of the gaff. For such an extraordinary performer, you wouldn't expect it from John. So he, on the weekend, got the Palme d'Or at Cannes. It's like a lifetime achievement award. It's a great award to get.
3: Yeah.
2: Now, I don't know if he accidentally did this or intentionally did this, but he has had, in my opinion, an all-time laughable gaffe when accepting the award.
1: Are we going to talk about the kit?
2: We will talk about the kit, but before I go to any of that, before I go to his performance at Cannes over the weekend, I think it would be remiss of us to not play the last time he introduced someone on stage at the Oscars, I believe. He was trying to introduce Idina Menzel.
3: Yes.
2: Who is the singer in the movie Frozen.
3: Yeah, plays Elsa in Frozen. Famously sung Let It Go.
2: And here was a very heartfelt introduction from Travolta to Idina Menzel.
4: There will always be a special place in my heart for the movie musical. Here to perform the Oscar-nominated, gorgeously empowering song, Let It Go, the wickedly talented, one and only Adele Dazeem.
2: Right at the finish there. I imagine, and we've talked about it a lot, but I think I would imagine the auto prompt maybe paused or something, and then he just shot from the hip and went with Adele.
1: I think it's a quality pad. I maintain that. They're wickedly talented. That's a quality pad.
2: Yep.
1: And they're only the best pad that long.
2: And the prompts didn't work.
1: Nah, and he went with Adele.
2: Anyway, so.
1: Wickedly talented.
2: Now to Cannes. Many years
1: on. Yeah, now to Cannes,
2: Firstly, he's rocked up with a beret.
1: Well, first of all, I think it's worth pointing out. He's rocked up with his daughter, which is kind of beautiful.
2: I think beautiful.
1: I didn't even know Travolta had a daughter.
2: He does. What's his daughter's name?
1: No idea.
5: B-L-E-U.
1: Ella Bleu.
2: Oh, he's really...
1: So Ella Bleu Travolta. Okay,
2: he's really inspired by the French. Kelly Preston is the mum. So he's inspired by the French. So he's called his daughter Ella Bleu, and then he's wearing berets now. Dragon She was like, Dad, I've bought you a beret. I reckon you should wear it to Cannes.
1: I mean, there's been rumors circulating about, you know, Travolta's sexuality for a long time. He is looking incredibly camp in this kit.
2: Well, it's the beret.
1: On Reddit, everyone's posting those photos of, you know, an Ed Harris when he plays the guy in The Truman Show, the guy with the beret.
2: Oh, yeah, where's the beret? He's the director. He's like the director.
1: It's a director's beret.
2: It's kind of like a
1: pale sort of off-white.
2: I think
1: which matches his tie.
2: Right
1: he's
2: off.
1: Gone with the sockless loafer. I'm sorry, but...
2: Where's Ella Bleu there? Where's his daughter Ella Bleu? She's got to say something. She's like, Dad, put some socks on for starters.
1: Ella Bleu speaking, the beret blows. No, I wonder if this was a bit of a moment for him.
2: What do you mean?
1: Well, like, I can't see. I mean, honestly, I hate stereotype here, button push Tommy. Maybe you can jump in here and provide a little bit of credibility here, but I can't see many men, straight men, wearing that down the red carpet.
2: Tommy?
1: Just going to put that out there.
6: Yeah, he looks pretty.
2: Okay. All right. Well, maybe this is the moment. Okay. Well, beret to one side. Uber, this is the bit that I really enjoy.
1: He
2: wins the Palme d'Or, which again.
1: A lifetime achievement.
2: Huge respect. And he deserves it. He's had an extraordinary career, John Travolta.
1: Yeah.
2: So he wins the Palme d'Or and he comes up and makes an acceptance speech.
1: Yeah.
2: Okay. Here's what he said.
4: And I just can't believe it. This is beyond the Oscar, really. So,
2: okay. All right. Well, maybe this is the moment.

0: He said beyond the Oscar.
1: What does that mean?
0: He just like the Oscars awards, right?
1: Yeah, because it's, it's above and beyond the Oscars.
0: Beyond the Oscar, right? Yeah, yeah. He's never won an Oscar.
1: Oh, no.
0: You can't get on stage and win a Lifetime Achievement Award and go, this is beyond even the Oscar. I'm like, mate, you never won one. Why did no one in the crowd say?
1: He's losing it.
0: You can't say that it's better than another achievement if you haven't won that achievement.
1: He's wickedly talented. So we'll put it down to
0: unbelievable. Beyond the Oscar. You never got one.

0: The NT has had some pretty big sports names. Cyril Rioli, Nova Peris, and Cadell Evans, just to name a few. But do you have what it takes to be on the same playing field as these guys? We want to find the NT's next Little Legends. Sam and Ant's showdown will have them coaching your team to the big game. If you win, it's the bragging rights for you. However, if you lose, it'll be entirely their fault. It's Sam and Ant's showdown on Hot 100. Thanks to Jape Homemaker Village and Domino's Pizza.
1: Hey, I got Emily enrolled.
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9: Good morning. You're looking at a hassle-free run at the moment through the city. Also, Casuarina and Coconut Grove. Ongoing works continuing later this morning on the Stuart Highway at Billeroy Road. Also, Restonia Avenue between Terry Drive and Lambrick Avenue and Linko Road near the Palmerston Regional Hospital. 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
10: Check out the tides first. High tide of 7.7 metres at 8 a.m. A low tide of 2.6 metres at 1.45 p.m. At another high tide of 6.9 metres at 7 p.m. Clear skies are expected with some cloud. Tops of 32 in the city, tops of 33 in the rural area, and tops of 26 in Katherine.
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13: Sorry, did you just say 26?
10: You heard me correctly, Sam. 26 in Katherine.
13: Wow. Sorry, I'll try one more time. Good morning. Good morning. It's Sam and Ant here for your Tuesday. Anthony, good morning.
10: Good morning, Sam. I tell you what, I think we really need to do a proper base in the grass review deep dive. We're going to do that after 6:30. Before that, we did get the chance to speak to Nina Giraci at Base in the Grass. She gave us some tips on how to house party.
13: Also, well, we gave it our best crack. We tried to do a little interview with Anna Leno.
10: Yes. We'll tell
13: you
10: how
13: that went. Didn't quite go to plan. We'll tell you up next. Make sure you stick around. You're in Hot 100. You got Sam and Ant here right now. Fleta Gaga, don't you?

0: Lady Gaga, Doechii, Runaway, Hot 100. It's Sam and Ant here. Anthony, as a, like, if you're a celebrity, like if you're a famous DJ, famous singer, famous actor, you have to get used to saying no in the nicest way possible.
1: Yeah, you don't want to be outright, you don't want to be too rude.
0: Everyone's got to be too rude because you have to say no a lot.
1: Yeah.
0: And you want to kind of, you want to keep that image of a nice, polite person.
1: Yeah, everyone's got phones. Imagine if they're videoing you. You don't want, like, bad press or anything like that.
0: At Base in the Grass, we somehow managed to be on the same shuttle bus to the green room as Anna Leno. And you're a big fan of Anna Leno.
1: A big fan of Anna Leno and Nina Las Vegas.
0: We got Anna on the show last week.
2: Yeah, I mean, me and Nina have been playing together for 20 years, really. So we have just grown into this. I mean, I would say it's more of a mood.
1: I do remember when we first got on the shuttle bus, I did not play cool at all. Looking back at it, I'm like, wow, I think I was just talking for the entire bus ride.
0: I'm not proud of this, but as soon as she was like, hi, my name's Anna, I was like, oh my God, Anna Leno. Yeah. And then I was like, this is the coolest day of my life. And I'm not proud of that. Okay, but what I love, and I could notice it happening while it was happening, is that you said, hey, after this bus ride, could we be able to get you for a quick little interview? We'll ask you like some of your favorite songs. And she said, oh, I don't know. Like, I'm not really kind of like good at that kind of thing. Like, you know, like Vox Pops kind of stuff. And like, I don't know. I just feel like I wouldn't do very well at it. And I was like, damn it. She just said no to us.
1: That's funny that you picked up on that, because in my head, I'm just so gullible. I was like, you know what? She's had a big day. And some people are built for some things and some people don't have the strength in others. And like, you know what, Anna, that's totally fine. I was like, Anna loves us.
0: Yeah.
1: But this is just completely...
0: It was the last straw when she was leaving and she said goodbye to us, which was very nice of her.
1: Oh, yeah.
0: She was like, oh, guys, thank you so much. See ya. And then I was like, do you mind if we get a quick photo? And it felt like an eternity of silence, but it was a few seconds. She was like... Yep, okay, yeah, let's go.
1: She was very polite throughout the entire
0: thing.
1: She was
0: very, very nice.
1: Because keep in mind, I think all the artists had 6 a.m. flights the next morning.
0: Yeah, it was like,
1: hey, can we get you for an interview?
0: This was like 10 o'clock as well.
1: Yeah.
0: So they were very knackered. So big thank you to Anna for putting up with us.
1: After this, we'll tell you how you can win 15K.

0: 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We are doing this one, don't forget.
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0: That's right. 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
3: Alumni,
0: yes, but none of your close friends.
3: No, that's not what this is about. 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Fill out the entry form and in 100 words or less, this is where it gets important. You tell us the ultimate travel itinerary. From there, you'll go in the running. To win two around the world flights and $15,000 spending money.
0: Yeah, all you have to do, where would you go? What would you do? Build your travel itinerary, Anthony. 20 words. Where are you going and what are you doing?
3: Oh, 20 words. Okay, off the top of my head, private island, breakfast in Japan, safari in Kenya, yacht through Amalfi Coast, midnight rave in Berlin, or sunrise volcano hike in Iceland. That's 20 words.
0: Is it really?
3: Yeah.
0: Hold on. Do that one more time. I'll count.
3: Bang on. Well, one, you know what? That was sort of my PG answer. This is the 5:30 little block. I'd probably say airport beers at 7 a.m., missed flights, techno benders in Berlin, boat parties in Ibiza, casino sunrise in Vegas, regrettable tattoos, no savings.
0: I think that was more than 20 words.
3: That was not. That was bang on 20.
0: What? All right, fair enough. 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Tell us in 100 words or less where you would go. It's all thanks to Domino's.
3: That's right. You could get 2 for Tuesdays. Let's go check out all the amazing deals that Domino's has.
0: You're on up.
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0: It's Spiller, Groove Jet, Hot 100, Sam and Ant here. It's all thanks to Harvey Norman.
1: Hey, we all know there's Spotify Wrapped, which is at the end of each year. You go through, see your top artists, top songs played, all that type of stuff. What's your listening age? I don't really care. Shout out to Alana from Hot 100, who showed us this new feature that Spotify has where you pretty much take a walk down memory lane and see...
2: Well, it was because it was their 50th anniversary or something, 20th anniversary.
1: 50th would be nuts.
2: Insane.
1: Yeah.
2: Pretty impressive.
1: And basically, it's like this new thing where you can take a trip down memory lane and look at the artists that you've played the most. What's been the ones that you really loved dancing to? So, Sam, I thought we should be vulnerable and share our most played artists. Can we start with you? What was your most played artist of all time?
2: My most played artist of all time? Straight up, honey, really, I'm
1: asking. Most of these fellas think they're big popper.
2: For the B.I.G.
1: Notorious B.I.G. from the man himself. As soon as he buy that wine, I just
2: creep up from behind. Ask her what your intro is.
1: You love your gangster rap, don't you?
2: Feel like, you know, if I was born in America, I would have become a gangbanger.
1: And I think this represents your overall bravado. You have the moxie of quite a taller man itself, and you do like to use this to try and seduce the female race as well.
2: I have, and I'm not proud of it, I have rapped that song and to try to get somebody.
1: Well, look, I looked at, I checked out mine as well. No surprises with me. This is my most played artist.
2: You're a rule follower.
1: Sure. Patriot, you could say.
2: You're a rule follower. You would often, and I know this to be true, often dib on your brothers if they did something wrong.
1: Okay, how are you gathering that from the presets, my people?
2: Because the presets...

0: The presets are the sort of nerds DJ.
1: Wow.
0: Yeah.
1: Are you going to say that about the presets?
0: I'm going to say that about the presets. The presets are a good boys DJ.
1: Mm. It's called Supporting Australia, mate.
0: Mm-hmm.
1: Maybe look into it.
0: Mm-hmm.
1: Okay.
0: There you go.
1: Hey, after 6
0: there
1: o'clock.
0: There you go again, following the rules.
1: Another Australian artist who we love, Nina Jirachi. We chatted to her at Bass in the Grass. No, we didn't awkwardly try and pressure her into an interview like we did with Anna Lenoe or Nina Las Vegas.
0: No, we just awkwardly...
1: She really liked us. She thought we were cool.
0: We awkwardly stood there. And
1: yeah.
0: You're right, it's up next.
2: If you didn't get enough of Ed Sheeran here in Australia, you could follow him around the world like a stalker if you won around-the-world flights and $15,000.
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1: When a child is in hospital, Ronald McDonald House gives their family a community of support, warm meals and a place to rest. 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
10: Good morning, Tani Maxwell with your local news update. NT police are asking for the public's help to identify skeletal remains found near the Charlotte River off Fog Bay Road in 2012. New forensic testing with help from the Australian Federal Police has confirmed the remains belong to an Aboriginal man believed to have died between 1971 and 1982 when he was in his early 30s. It's believed the man likely lived in the Top End or nearby islands because his diet was mostly made up of seafood. Detectives are urging families of missing persons to provide DNA, with police saying it could help finally identify the man and bring answers to loved ones. NT police have carried out more than 130 traffic apprehensions across the Top End to mark the start of National Road Safety Week. Officers issued 50 infringements over the weekend, with 9 people arrested and 14 drivers allegedly returning positive alcohol breath tests. Superintendent Rick McGree of the Territory Road Policing Division says drink and drug driving remains one of the biggest dangers on NT roads.
11: Unfortunately, that driving impaired is the leading causal factor for road trauma in the Northern Territory. So it is one of those ones, it's not there by accident. The reason we target it is because we know that that's what causes the most harm. The sad thing about it is it's really easy to avoid because it's actually a choice that you can make.
10: And housing leaders from across Australia are gathering in Darwin this week to tackle the NT's ongoing housing crisis. The Aboriginal Housing and Homelands Conference will focus on issues including overcrowding, housing shortages and homelessness in remote communities. CEO Leanne Caton says securing dedicated funding is one of the major issues that will be addressed.
12: There's 10,000 people live on homelands around the Northern Territory. country. Last year they were told that they had 1 year of funding, then it changed to 3 years of funding, and now it's back to 12 months funding. So there are 10,000 people out there. Where are they going to live if they have no funding to do repairs and maintenance and pay rent and that kind of stuff? There'll be an urban drift.
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13: Hi, I'm Matt McDonald. A man has been charged with murder after the bodies of a woman and two children were found in a home in Sydney's southwest. Police attended the home in Campbelltown just before 8 p.m. after a 000 call was made before finding the bodies inside. A 47-year-old man was arrested at the scene. If you need help escaping family or domestic violence, call 1-800-RESPECT. Donald Trump has issued a fresh threat to Iran, warning time for a peace deal is running out. The president posting on social media that they better get moving fast or there won't be anything left of them. The federal government's released Treasury advice showing the average tax paid on capital gains will only rise slightly under the changes announced in the budget. The analysis shows the tax rate would rise from 19.3% to 21.4% on average. And search teams have located the bodies of four Italian scuba divers who died in an accident in the Maldives. The bodies were found deep inside an underwater cave after they went missing on Thursday. The Bombers will be without Peter Wright for this weekend's Dreamtime clash at the G against Richmond after the ruckman hurt his knee in Sunday's loss to the Dockers.
14: The scans have shown a PCL and MCL damage, so he definitely won't play this week, and we're hopeful it's only a couple of weeks.
13: Bombers coach Brad Scott on Fox. And the Blues and Maroons will head into their respective camps today as they begin preparations for Origin 1 next week. The Blues will set up base on the Central Coast while the Maroons will settle in on the Sunshine Coast. That's the latest news and sport.
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17: Check out the tides first. High tide of 7.7 metres at 8 a.m. Low tide of 2.6 metres at 1.45 p.m. And another high tide of 6.9 metres at 7 p.m. You've got clear skies with some cloud forecast for you Tuesday. Tops of 32 in the city, tops of 33 in the rural area, and tops of 26 in Catherine.
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19: Good morning. It's Sam and Antia for your Tuesday. It's a pleasure to be hanging out with you. Anthony, hey, good morning.
17: Good morning, Sam. After 7 o'clock, we are going to do Tight Ass Tuesdays. And if you call in with a little money-saving tip, then you'll score that double pass in the Litchfield Rural Show. And after 6:30, I think we need to do a proper base in the grass review. What do you reckon?
19: Yeah, I feel like there's a lot to debrief here.
17: Mm-hmm.
19: But let's do it. We are doing trivia tonight. We're going to talk about it up next. Make sure you stick around. You're in Hot 100. You got Sam and Andrew. It's all thanks to Harvey Norman Darwin. Right now, it's Goo Goo Dolls for you Tuesday. Slide.
18: Could you

0: It's Goo Goo Dolls Slide, Hot 100, Sam and Ant here. It is all thanks to Harvey Nomadan. We do have trivia at Sweethearts tonight, 7 o'clock. Some say it's the best trivia in Darwin.
1: Incorrect, actually. Everyone says it. It's the resounding review.
0: That's a good point.
1: It is the most popular trivia in the top end. So if you're free tonight, come on down for 7 p.m. to kick off.
0: I'm not the best reader. I think you've probably gathered that.
1: I think everyone at Trivia has gathered that as well, but that's okay. You've got other strengths that you bring to the table, and that's fine.
0: Thank you. Yeah, I'm not the best reader, and I'm trying to improve a little bit here. So I need to set myself a bit of a challenge.
1: Okay. Are you going to try and go for no stumbles?
0: I'm going to go for a perfect run.
1: Wow.
0: I'm going to go for a perfect run, and if I don't, I'll buy. You pick a random person in the crowd, and I'll buy them a garlic bread.
1: Garlic bread?
0: Yeah.
1: Hello, big spender. Yeah. Gee, someone's been doing well.
0: Come on.
1: Okay, but and I'm going to give everyone a little peek behind the curtain here. Sometimes when there is a question that might have a word at a year six reading level, you do sort of look over at me.
0: Yeah.
1: And just be like, this one's yours, mate.
0: Sometimes I do.
1: Yeah,
0: sometimes
1: yeah.
0: I do. Year seven, okay.
1: I'm exaggerating for comic effect, okay? Obviously.
0: We're getting to high school stuff here, yeah.
1: Yeah. But how about this? Mm. I'll allow three of those tonight. Like sort of
0: three throws to you?
1: Three throws, yeah, yeah.
0: Okay.
1: Three throwaways. You get three throwaways, which I will count.
0: Okay.
1: I'm
0: going for no stumble.
1: No stumbles at all.
0: No stumble.
1: You know I'm going to be watching you like a hawk as well.
0: I know you are.
1: Because
0: you love to see me fail, mate.
1: I'm not going to the bathroom. No, I want to see you grow.
0: You love to see me fail.
1: I want to see you grow, and I want to see you grow up. So, yep, okay. No stumbles tonight. Let's watch this space. We're going to check in tomorrow. We'll see how you
0: and then you pick, and then you can pick a random person, and I'll buy him. You know what? I'll even buy him a beer. Garlic bread and a beer.
1: Oh, my God. Whoa.
0: I'm throwing some cash out there.
1: Yeah, you've been doing very well. Okay, watch this space.
0: I'm doing well at poker lately.
1: And make sure you stick around. In about 10 minutes' time, we chatted to Nina Jirachi over the weekend at Base in the Grass. We'll let you know her tips on how to house party properly.
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0: Ed Sheeran, as is Hot 100, Sam and Antti. We did speak to Nina Jirachi at Bass in the Grass after her set. We'll tell you how that went in about 5 minutes. But if you haven't already, jump on our website, hot100fm.com.au. 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
1: 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If you buy something, you are automatically in the running to win the tradie truck. I don't want to give the tradie truck away, Sam. I've become a little bit too attached to it.
0: I have come quite attached to it. The reversing into our car park, some of the most manly stuff I've ever done.
1: Character building
0: stuff. It's so cool. Yeah. And I sort of really like it when everybody watches as well.
1: Yeah, it's great. Pressure's on. I'm sweating. I'm crying. I think I've crapped myself. But once you get that car in to the spot, it's awesome. And you can experience that feeling if you shop at participating stores like Steel Line. Less than a month until that trade truck is given away. So get in quick. Right after this, we did speak to Nina Jirachi at Bass in the Grass. We'll play that interview right after this.

0: 20 song marathon with Zai from 9 o'clock this morning.
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0: You're on Hot 100. You got Sam and Ant here. It's a pleasure to be hanging out with you for your Tuesday.
1: Hey, we did get a chance to speak to Bass in the Grass artist Nina Jirachi after her amazing set. It was absolutely incredible. She killed it on the basement stage. We were asking a lot of the artists on the lineup had a house party. We asked them their non-negotiable house party rule and their go-to house party song. Here's what Nina Jirachi had to say.
2: I would just say maybe take your rubbish with you.
3: Respect.
2: Yeah.
3: Respect. Cleanliness is so underrated,
2: yes,
3: as well, isn't it?
2: Exactly. Don't you reckon? You're in someone else's house.
3: Hundo P.
2: Yeah.
3: And you're DJing a house party. It's at its peak. You're on the decks. What's your go-to house party song that hits 10 out of 10 times?
2: Oh, well, I just played, just now, and I played this edit I made, and it's Strobe by Deadmau5 with Beauty and a Beat by Justin Bieber. I would say that. Thank you. Yeah.
1: That was Nina Jirachi there, absolute legend. You might be thinking, wow, that interview was quite short.
0: Well, it wasn't that short. It actually went for 4 minutes, but a lot of it was Anthony Johnston rambling on.
1: I went on a bit of a tangent.
0: About how, you know, all of his friends from Wollongong love her.
1: Well, love Beauty and the Beat, and I send that song to her because she did play it. She did play that Beauty and the Beat edit with Deadmau5 at her set, sent it, and we were getting a lot of love from our friends as well.
0: Yeah. You also told her, you put it, this is quite impressive, you put her onto a new DJ.
1: Well, I've got a tattoo of a balaclava on my forearm. It's for these Russian DJs called Locked Club.
0: Yeah.
1: And they played one of her songs. And I was trying to really explain the significance of that to her because they never play outside of Russia. They're closed in that country. They don't do a lot of stuff outside of that country.
0: Mm.
1: I was really trying to explain that to Nina. I thought I did a good job with it. Looking back, I probably could have pulled it back a few notches.
0: Yeah, I remember one specific moment. There was a moment where you tried to show her a video of
1: Jesus.
0: Them playing her song. Not only could you not find it, the first part of it, there was 2 1-minute ads. Then you skip through an hour set and you just like, you did the 10 second skip for ages. And I was like, well, you could just take a photo of it. You can find it.
1: Usually in sets, you can go down and there's like a track list in the comments and you go, boom, there's the song. Everything's in Russian in these ones there. And I was like, look, just take a screenshot of it.
0: I remember, I'm like, come on, man, wrap this up.
1: Hey, after 6:30 today, we'll do a proper Bass in the Grass review.
0: You're up.

0: 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You got Sam and Ant here after 7 o'clock. We have a double pass to give away to the Litchfield Rural Show this weekend.
1: How are we giving that away? 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What are your money-saving tips? The best one will score themselves that double pass. Right after 6.30, Sam, we were fortunate enough to be at Base in the Grass from about 1 p.m. till it closed. I think we need to do a full deep dive, a full review of that amazing day.
0: It was a huge day.
1: Huge. I'm still tired. I wish I took the day off.
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10: Good morning, Tani Maxwell with your local news update. National Road Safety Week is underway, with Territorians being urged to take greater responsibility behind the wheel. Over the weekend, police detected multiple alleged drink and drunk drivers while carrying out traffic operations across the top end. Superintendent Rick McGree of the Territory Road Policing Division says it's important people can avoid the fatal five.
11: Driving impaired, driving without a seatbelt, or you know, not having passengers wearing their seatbelt, speeding, driving fatigued, and driving distracted. They all sound like minor things on their own, or they can be considered that, but obviously we go through and review every single fatal crash, and it's these five things that stand out as being involved.
10: There have been 7 lives lost on Territory Roads so far this year. As temperatures drop across the territory, Vinnie's NT is launching its 2026 mid-year winter appeal to support vulnerable people struggling through the dry season. The organisation assisted more than 27,000 Territorians last financial year with food relief, emergency accommodation, crisis support and transitional housing. CEO Rob Lutter says donations this year will help families cover essential items, groceries and household bills as financial pressures continue to rise.
12: They may even be working and unable to pay a power bill. You know, they may be on low income. What we're finding is there's greater need out there. There's the economic climate is not very good. You know, the petrol is just going up and up. Rent and food and power and insurance is affecting everybody.
10: And the future of the Top End's school sports teams is uncertain after this week's under 12 basketball trials were cancelled. Organisers say a lack of volunteers for coaching and manager positions forced the decision, despite trial applications already being submitted. Player expressions of interest remain open until the end of today as staff continue trying to recruit officials. Families are expected to receive further information on the next steps once the application period closes.
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13: Hi, I'm Matt McDonald. A man will front court today charged over a horrific triple murder in Sydney's southwest. The bodies of a woman and two boys aged 4 and 12 were found inside the home in Campbelltown last night. The 47-year-old man was arrested at the scene. Donald Trump says he's called off another planned military strike on Iran to allow for serious negotiations on a peace deal. He had earlier warned that time was running out fast. It comes ahead of a meeting between the president and his military chiefs expected to happen tomorrow. The federal government stepping up its defence of changes to capital gains tax. Treasury analysis shows the average tax rate would rise only slightly from 19.3% to 21.4%. The advice shows the changes would be unlikely to impact investment in the economy. And two American men have been arrested over a stunt at the enclosure of Punch the Monkey in Japan. One of them's accused of climbing a fence and getting inside the enclosure with a costume with a smiley head. The other accused of filming it. Punch was unharmed. All eyes will be on NRL team list this afternoon, with a number of clubs set to be without their origin stars this weekend. The Dolphins and Raiders will be forced into major reshuffles for their clash on Thursday night, with the two sides missing a combined six players. The Gold Coast Suns have reportedly signalled their interest in Bomber star Zach Merritt as talk of him leaving Essendon ramps up again. And Alex Dimonor's broken his losing streak, beating Francisco Sarandello in three sets at the Hamburg Open overnight. That's the latest in news and sport.
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14: Looking good at the moment, Alex. It's on breakdowns. There's some minor delays back in the street of the city, and roadworks continuing today to Trail Road, Perrin Drive at the Stuart Highway and Villeroy Road. It's Travel Tuesday at Flight Centres for $150 off 2026 New Zealand flights today only. 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
1: Check out the tides first. High tide of 7.7 metres at 8 a.m. A low tide of 2.6 metres at 1.45 p.m. And another high tide of 6.9 metres at 7 p.m. You've got clear skies with some cloud expected for your Tuesday. Tops of 32 in the city, tops of 33 in the rural area, and tops of 26 in Catherine.
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0: Good morning. Good morning. It's Sam and Ant here for your Tuesday. Anthony, good morning, my friend. How are you?
1: I'm feeling fantastic because we've got so much cool stuff to give away today. Just like a double pass to Litchfield Rural Show. We're giving that away after 7 o'clock by playing Tight Ass Tuesdays. Before that, though, Sam, we do have the Nunamar Rodeo coming up this Saturday. I'm a little nervous. There's one thing I want to soundboard off you just to make sure that we're fitting in well.
0: Okay. All right. Well, make sure you stick around there. But base in the grass, we obviously did survive, but we need to do a proper in-depth review, I think.
1: Yep. We were there for about 12 hours, so we're going to tell you how it all was.
0: You're not. You got Sam and Ant here. Good morning.

0: Blue, All Rise, Hot 100, Sam and Ant here and Bass in the Grass. What an absolute weekend it was. And I feel like we need a little bit of a debrief here, Anthony. I think we need a high and a low.
1: Yeah, well, we were there for about 12 hours on the day. We were broadcasting live from 1 till 4 at the amazing Picture This NT booth. Lowlights and highlights are a great way to recap anything, I feel. I feel like if I had to have a low light, it would probably be not being able to watch more of DJ DeMoss's set, a.k.a. Dante. We were doing a lot of interviews with artists before and after their sets. Could only see about 5 to 10 minutes of Dante and then had to head off to try and get an interview.
0: That's true. We did miss a few. We missed Riley P as well. We missed the back half of the Teskey Brothers.
1: Got to see a bit of Riley P in AAA, which was great. They were absolutely shredding it.
0: They absolutely killed it. I think
1: I know your low light.
0: I've got a few.
1: Yeah.
0: I would say the main one is getting ghosted by the Teskey Brothers.
1: Seeing your heart break was tough. It was tough to watch.
0: That was a tough guy because they were a meter away and they walked straight past us. And I stood on my heels like a little bit taller. And I was like, "Oh, hello."
1: We were supposed to speak to the Teskey Brothers, get a quick interview. They were too tired. Boom, walked straight past. Sam couldn't meet his heroes. It's tough. Okay, well, let's pick you back up. What was your highlight?
0: My highlight on the same Teskey Brothers train, Shannon, who was running us around, like, "Hey, these guys are ready. These guys are ready." She said, we had to go interview Galantis. And they said, okay, well, while you wait for him, go watch the first half of the Teskey Brothers, but watch it front stage. Go behind that barrier, like the barrier that separates the artist and the audience. Mm. Go behind that. I was literally watching him perform. He was maybe 2 meters away.
1: Yeah.
0: One of the coolest experiences of my life.
1: You were wide-eyed. You were absolutely loving it.
0: It was insane. And you know what? I appreciate you. I know you didn't want to see the Teskey Brothers. You wanted to go see Neil Las Vegas and Anna Lunau. And I appreciate you being there with me, mate.
1: I'm always there for you, mate. And I'm never late. And hey, also, my highlights, if I can end with it, it could have been seeing Sangyang Gang and Lauren's Birthday. They're two trivia teams that we have. Sweetheart, 7 p.m. every Tuesday. But I think we'd have to say it was Shannon. Shannon from Tourism NT and Events. She was sort of our chaperone, letting us know where we could go to see artists and everything like that. She had energy for days, and she took a few candid videos of us enjoying ourselves at the festival. I love someone who captures candid moments.
0: Yeah, we're actually going to get those videos from her.
1: I've got them, mate.
0: Oh, do ya?
1: Don't you worry about that. And hey, you could get a double pass to the Rural Show. After 7 o'clock, we're playing Tight Ass Tuesdays. You got to tell us your Tight Ass Tip.

0: Yes, though, Tate McRae, 10:35, Hot 100, Sam and Ant here for your Tuesday. We are doing this one.
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0: 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Tell us where you're going. What are you spending your money on? Who are you bringing? Why are you bringing them?
3: Don't quote us on those bonus points. I'm not too sure if that's actually
0: true. I'm throwing bonus points out the wazoo.
3: 100 words or less, you're right. Tell us how you'd build your ultimate travel itinerary. It's all thanks to Fusion Fireworks, the high-performance brand celebrating 20 years in the territory. That's right. You tell us the itinerary, and you could get two around-the-world flights plus $15,000 cash. Sam, we are letting... It's 100 words or less.
0: Yes.
3: I'm going to give you 200 words or less. What's the ultimate travel itinerary?
0: I only need one, baby.
3: What's that?
0: Bali.
3: Bali?
0: I'm going to Bali.
3: You're going back.
0: I'm going back to Bali, and I'm going to get a face tattoo.
3: Really?
0: Yep.
3: Like the Mike Tyson face tattoo?
0: No, I'm going to get Hot 100.
3: I thought you were going to get an arrow pointing to your mouth saying, insert Bintangs here.
0: That's a good idea. That's actually a great idea.
3: 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Right after this, Sam, we do have the Noonamar Rodeo coming up. I just want to run something by just to make sure that we're fitting in with the crowd.
0: Okay, all right, let's do it. It's going to be tough for us.
3: Very tough.
0: We stick out like a sore thumb, but we'll do it up next.
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1: Ella Langley, choosing Texas, Hot 100. Sam and Ant here for you. Tuesday, the Noon of My Rodeo, this Saturday, 23rd of May. Anthony, we're going to stick out like sore thumbs here. We're two city slickers, and we're going to be surrounded by some country folks, some cowboys.
2: Well, we've been attempting to get rodeo ready. You're right. We have been referred to as yuppies, but thank God Ariat really helped us out and decked us out in amazing clothing. We've also had a bit of a bucking bronc lesson from none other than Bradford. Go check out the Hot 100 Instagram to go see how we did. But Sam, I think there's something else that I run by you.
1: Mm.
2: Pretty much the day of, we're going to be decked out in the amazing cowboy gear for Marriott.
1: Yeah. We're going to look the part.
2: We're going to be meeting a lot of people. There's a lot of friendly people there at the Noon of My Rodeo.
1: I feel like we need to act the part as well.
2: For me, I need to know what's your greeting method? AKA, are you going to go for a little tilt of the cap? How are you?
1: Mm.
2: Are you saying g'day? Are you saying what's going on?
1: What's going on?
2: What's going on? What's happening? You're going to give like a little two-finger salute.
1: Yeah. God, I haven't even thought about this.
2: This is why we really need to get this going.
1: I haven't even thought about
2: this.
1: I'm thinking, you know what I like?
2: What's
1: and
2: that?
1: If I'm trying to act a little bit more rugged and tough,
2: mm-hmm.
1: I do a wink and a g'day.
2: Wink g'day. And a g'day. G'day's nice.
1: G'day, mate. How are you?
2: I'm thinking of referring to every female as ma'am. Ma'am.
1: Ma'am.
2: Ma'am. And then ma'am and dip in the hat.
1: Yeah. Well, what about every man?
2: Every man? I'm not even going to approach the men. I think they're tough, they're scary, they're rugged.
1: You saw Bradford was not happy with your painted fingernails.
2: And by Joe, I'm keeping the painted nails on,
1: yeah.
2: Which is why I'm staying away from
1: the men. I tell you what, that is like covering yourself in meat and going into the jungle.
2: Yeah. Well, hey, I'm going to come out the king, baby.
1: You're going to come out with chinchilla coat. With the cowboy skulls.
2: All right. Dip in the hat. And saying g'day or scarn on. I think looking.
1: I think scarn on's a little bit derelict. G'day, cowboys are gentlemen.
2: I think cowboys love mushing in five words into one.
1: What's going on? How you going?
2: Scarn aya. What's going on? How are you?
1: Scarn aya.
2: Hey, after 7 o'clock, we are giving away a double pass to the Litchfield Rural Show. How are we doing that? 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
1: You're not 100. You're going to see Sam and Ant here.

0: 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Hot 100, Sam and Anta here after 7 o'clock. We do have the some of the captains. It's Starlight Day today.
1: Yes, we are getting some captains from Starlight over the phone. It's going to be great. 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I love a tight ass tendency.
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12: Good morning, Tani Maxwell with your local news update. A cold case investigation has uncovered new details about unidentified human remains discovered near Berry Springs more than a decade ago. Advanced DNA testing has revealed the remains belong to an Aboriginal man who likely died in the 70s or early 80s and had strong links to coastal or island communities in the Top End. The remains were found near the Charlotte River, about 25 k's west of Berry Springs, on April 1st, 2012. Anyone with information or families with missing loved ones who may match the profile are being urged to contact police on 131 444. Improving housing outcomes will be a major focus of this week's Aboriginal Housing and Homelands Conference in Darwin. Community leaders, housing providers and government agencies are set to discuss challenges around remote housing delivery, maintenance and long-term planning. CEO Leanne Caton says the conference will also look at overcrowding and the flow-on health impacts facing Aboriginal communities.
13: As we know, you can have up to 20 people living in a property. That in itself is a health issue. You know, we've got rheumatic heart disease that has been eradicated in most places around the world. We've now got a diphtheria outbreak. So it's only going to escalate the more people living in a confined space.
12: And Vinnie's NT is calling on Territorians to dig deep as the charity launches its 2026 mid-year winter appeal. The campaign comes as there is a growing demand for food relief and emergency accommodation services across the territory. CEO Rob Lutter says the NT continues to face some of the highest homelessness levels in the country, with more people seeking help every week.
14: Homeless is predominant up here in Northern Territory. It's 12 times the national average. So that hasn't changed. It's basically been the same for the last 10 years. So that is a big amount of people out there. So you're looking at a number of around 13,000 people.
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15: Hi, I'm Matt McDonald. At least one person has been killed after a shooting at an Islamic centre in San Diego. Police and emergency services have swarmed the scene. Authorities say the threat has been neutralised. A man has been charged with murder after the bodies of a woman and two boys were found in a home in Sydney's southwest. Police attended the home in Campbelltown just before 8 p.m. after a 000 call was made before finding the bodies inside. A 47-year-old man was arrested at the scene. If you need help escaping family or domestic violence, call 1-800-RESPECT. Donald Trump says he's paused a planned military strike on Iran at the request of other Middle East countries. It comes after the president had earlier sent another warning to Tehran that the clock was ticking for them to strike a peace deal. And a Gold Coast toddler who spent weeks in an induced coma after inhaling cake decorating powder has now been released from hospital. It comes as the consumer watchdog issues a recall for the Creative Cake Decorating branded powders. Western Bulldogs winger Bailey Williams has been sidelined until the mid-season bye after suffering a hamstring injury. He'll miss at least five games, while Riley Garcia is set to miss most of the second half of this season after re-injuring his hamstring at training last week. And the Broncos' horror injury run continues, with Jordan Rickey set to undergo surgery in coming days. He has been carrying a foot injury for the last few weeks. He'll be the 11th Broncos player sidelined through injury. That's the latest news and sport.
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16: 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No accidents on breakdown. Starting to build the Vince Street with the city on the Stuart Highway, Barama and Winnelli. Roadworks today too on the Stuart Highway, Billeroy Road. 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
1: Checking the tides first. High tide of 7.7 metres at 8 a.m. Low tide of 2.6 metres at 1:45 p.m. And then another high tide of 6.9 metres at 7 p.m. Clear skies are expected with some cloud for your Tuesday. Tops of 32 in the city, tops of 33 in the rural area, and tops of 26 in Catherine.
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0: Good morning. Good morning. It's Sam and Ant here for your Tuesday. A pleasure to be hanging out with you, Anthony.
1: Hey, after 7:30, this is big. We are giving away a family pass to the Nunamar Rodeo. 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Make sure you listen out. 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
0: But up next, we are giving away a double pass to the Litchfield Rural Show. It wouldn't be a Tuesday if we did not let Anthony Warren Johnston's tight ass run rampant around the station. We're doing tight ass Tuesdays. Make sure you stick around. You're on Hot 100.

0: 12 Hot 100, Sam and Anta here. It is a Tuesday, and we also have a double pass to the Literal Rural Show to give away. So, put two and two together. We're doing this one.
1: Wait, how much?
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1: $20. I'll give you $5.
0: How do you save cash in this economy? What's your money-saving tips? The tightest ass in Darwin, Anthony, needs a little bit of help.
3: Well, I actually have a little tight ass tip for the ladies. Now, this one comes from our great friend, Fusky. She told us, because obviously women's haircuts, they can cost an exorbitant amount of money depending on what you want to get. Like, sometimes up to a few $100.
0: Well, yeah, I dated a hairdresser and she was doing, on the reg, doing $400 haircuts.
3: That is insane to me. I spew up if there's a $40 haircut for when I see
0: you it. Spew up if there's a $40 Uber.
3: However, I did found out a tight ass tip. Our friend Fusky said that if you go to Charles Darwin University and look at the hairdressers in their TAFE course, you can ask them to do your hair, and it's way cheaper.
0: That is
3: way cheaper.
0: That is some tight arseness.
3: I'm going to get a haircut today. You know I'm swinging by the Casuarina campus for CDU. I'm going to give it a crack myself.
0: Yeah.
3: Because, you know, you gotta save cash anytime you can.
0: Yeah, I like that. Visiting The Apprentice. It's like getting a cheap tattoo from The Apprentice.
3: Yes. And, yeah, that's all up on board as well if you want to do that. But if you have a tight ass tendency, a little way you save cash, give us a call on 8941-1001 and you'll score yourself a double pass to the Litchfield Rural Show. 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How do you save cash? The best call will score themselves this double pass.

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0: How do you save cash in this economy? 8941 1001. 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
3: Yes, apparently if you go to the CDU campus and get their TAFE students to do your hair, it's a little bit cheaper. That's more one for the ladies.
0: Is that the one in Casuarina?
3: Yes, they've got multiple campuses around, but there's one more for the females. Female haircut could be around a few $100, which is crazy. Save cash where you can. Taylor, who's on the line right now, you have a money-saving tip for us. How do you save cash? Taylor, are you there?
4: Yep, sorry.
3: No, you're all okay. Good. Taylor, how do you save cash?
4: Move back home with your parents.
3: Smart. Great. Great
0: I
3: call.
0: Like that. Now, have you done this at, and I know I shouldn't ask this, at an older age or a younger age? Like, have you moved out? Did you move out when you were younger, move back in when you were a bit older?
4: I moved out when I was 18 because I moved to a remote community, and then I moved back in just recently, and now I'm 21.
0: Okay.
3: That's honestly, you're still in the bracket of that's acceptable to be back home with the parents. The fact you moved out at 18 is incredibly mature. So kudos to you.
0: Anthony, when did you move out of your parents' house?
3: Taylor, I'll let you take a guess. Guess when I finally moved out of my parents' house.
4: I don't like these games, eh?
0: Sorry.
3: All right.
0: Let's
3: you know
0: still
3: what?
0: Do it. Let's
3: fair
0: do
3: enough.
0: It.
3: You've got the double pass. You stood up to me. Congratulations. That was the test. Well done. And I'm actually kind of glad. I'm a little embarrassed to reveal the age of when I finally moved out with my parents. So, Taylor, you've scored yourself the double pass to the Litchfield Rural Show.
0: Yeah, fair play, Taylor.
3: You have my respect. Who are you going to take with you?
0: Don't answer if you don't want to.
3: You don't have to answer that as well.
0: You can just hang up if you'd like.
4: Got little kids next door. They're twins, so it might take them.
0: Oh, beautiful. Okay, that's very nice of you, Taylor. We'll
4: get
0: let you be.
4: Break.
0: We'll let you be. We won't make you play any games. Thank you for the call.
4: Thanks. Bye.
3: Hey, after 7:30, we are also giving away a family pass to the Nunamar Rodeo. We are asking rodeo specific questions.
0: I don't know,
3: Taylor,
0: no,
3: you have to answer those ones.
0: Taylor's not playing, that's for sure, but we'll get somebody else.
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0: Taylor Swift, Elizabeth Taylor, Hot 100, Sam and Ant here. The New South Wales Blues team has been announced, along with the Maroons, but who really, you know, no one really cares about that.
1: What do you think in the top end? Is it more New South Wales or Queensland affiliated in terms of state of origin?
0: It's very tough to say. Mm. It gives off Queensland.
1: Yeah.
0: But I would hope it's Blues.
1: Yeah, you are a massive Blues fan, and the team's been announced. You're very excited.
0: The team has been announced. It looks like a very strong team. A few debutants with the new rule changing, the new eligibility rule changing. So Adam Fanua-Blake, there is Blake Brayley. There's a few other players. Now, coach Laurie Daly was reading out the team name, and he must have got a little bit confused because he mispronounced someone's name.
2: Blake Brayley, Ethan Strange, Casey Maguire.
0: Now, Casey Maguire, that is a 46-year-old retired Queensland NRL player. So I'm thinking to myself, he can't be playing, right?
1: Yeah. Well, so wait, Casey Maguire's not in the Blues?
0: Casey Maguire has been retired for about 15 years.
1: How did he stuff that up?
0: He's debuting Casey McLean, who's a 20-year-old player that plays for the Panthers.
1: Oh,
0: how can
1: gotcha.
0: You be? I mean, that is just... That's a shocking effort.
1: That's shocking because we have never mispronounced anything on the show and we take a lot of pride in that.
0: I wouldn't say I've ever done that, no.
1: Yeah, ever. Well, so much so, Sam, that actually tonight at Sweetheart, 7 p.m. For trivia, you're saying that you're going to make sure you have no stuff-ups, no stutters, no mispronunciations.
0: I'm going to have a flawless trivia performance.
1: And if you don't have a flawless trivia performance, what are you going to do?
0: I'm going to let you pick somebody out of the crowd, and I'll buy them a garlic bread and a beer.
1: Guys, all the more incentive to come down tonight, 7 p.m. at Sweethearts. Everyone's getting garlic bread and beer tonight.
0: The G-Bab,
1: what's that?
0: Garlic bread and beer.
1: Patent pending on that one. Hey, after 7:30, we are giving away a family pass to the Nunamar Rodeo. How can you score it? You got to tune in to find out.
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6: Hey there, Tani Maxwell with your local news update. National Road Safety Week is underway as authorities warn Territorians remain far more likely to be killed on the roads than people interstate. The NT road toll continues to concern police, with 7 lives lost so far this year, as Territorians are 4 times more likely to lose their lives in crashes than the national average. Superintendent Rick McGree of the Territory Road Policing Division says drivers should avoid distractions and be aware of pedestrians.
7: Pedestrian safety is a huge focus for us up here, and unfortunately it's an area that we have seen a lot of trauma in the past, and already we've lost some lives this year in relation to pedestrians. What we do ask drivers for is to just really pay attention when they are driving and being mindful of other road users, which aren't always in cars. So you're going to have kids crossing the roads, people on push bikes.
6: Aboriginal-led Housing Solutions will take centre stage at a major housing conference in Darwin this week. The Aboriginal Housing and Homelands Conference will focus on creating stronger long-term housing outcomes through community-driven approaches. CEO Leanne Caton says community and government representatives will be coming together.
8: We do have government people coming, both Commonwealth and NT government. We've got a lot of the community leaders from around the Territory that are coming here. Everybody is very, very concerned about the state of Aboriginal housing in the Northern Territory. Over 30% of the population, 66% of that 30% live in remote areas or in the bush.
6: And the top end region's under 12 basketball trials have been cancelled this week due to a shortage of team officials. Organisers say they've been unable to secure key roles, including a boys coach, girls coach and girls manager, despite ongoing efforts. Expressions of interest for players will remain open until 3:30 today, with families to be updated once applications close. Officials warn if the vacant positions cannot be filled, the top end region may be unable to compete at the 2026 school sport championships.
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9: Hi, I'm Matt McDonald. Authorities in the US have confirmed three people have been killed in a shooting at an Islamic center in San Diego. A security guard is among those killed. Two suspects, believed to be teenagers, were found dead in a car nearby with self-inflicted gunshot wounds. Donald Trump has confirmed serious negotiations for a peace deal with Iran are underway again. It comes after the US president says he has paused a fresh military strike that was planned for tomorrow. Police have described the scene of an alleged domestic violence triple murder as particularly violent. The bodies of a woman and two children aged 4 and 12 were found inside a home in Campbelltown last night. A 47-year-old has been charged with murder. If you need help escaping domestic or family violence, call 1-800-RESPECT. And experts have rubbished claims that changes to negative gearing will only lead to a small rise in rents. Treasury estimates that rent may only rise around $2 a week. Economists say it'll be way higher than that. Maroons coach Billy Slater says he has every confidence in Sam Walker. Walker will make his Origin debut at halfback next week. Slater telling Nine he deserves his chance.
10: You know, we just feel that Sammy Walker is ready for this challenge. You know, he's been developing down there at the Roosters. He's done a great job.
9: The Bombers will be without Peter Wright for at least a couple of weeks after suffering a knee injury on the weekend. And Arsenal's another step closer to the EPL title, beating Burnley 1-0 this morning. That's the latest news and sport.
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11: Some minor delays, Bigman Street in the city, Alder Road at Bayview on the Stuart Highway at Berrima. We've got roadworks continuing today as well with Trail Road, Perra Drive and the Stuart Highway, Biddleroy Road. 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
13: Checking the tides first. High tide of 7.7 metres at 8 a.m. Low tide of 2.6 metres at 1:45 p.m. And another high tide of 6.9 metres at 7 p.m. Clear skies are forecast with some cloud for your Tuesday. Tops of 32 in the city, tops of 33 in the rural area, tops of 26 in Catherine, and now it's time to throw to Alana with Black Benny!
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13: Oh, Lana, you've got everything. Hey, right after this, we're giving away a family pass to Noonamah Rodeo. You're coming with us this Saturday. Here's a question for you. Who's more rodeo ready? Who looks like more of a cowboy, Sam or myself?
16: Are we doing... So we're doing this based on looks, not like
13: based
16: actual
13: on what, based
16: skill?
13: On whatever you think. Whatever you think.
16: You asked me this not long ago. I have to stick with my answer. It's Sam.
13: Cut
15: and
13: mic,
15: that's
13: Sam.
15: Why we absolutely love you. Hang here, Alana. Hey, you can
13: hang up the
15: you
13: phone,
15: can take
13: Sam.
15: Over the show whenever you want, all right?
13: Cut the mic, Sam.
15: You're on 100. You got Sam and Ant here. We're getting there. Well, we've got a family pass for you up next. You're not.

0: Station, Shake It, Top 100, Sam and Ant here. And give us a call right now, 8941-1001. We have a family pass to give away to the Noonamar Rodeo. It's this Saturday.
1: Yes, we are so excited. We've been getting rodeo ready, trying to, you know, make us turn from yuppies into tough and rugged cowboys. One of the ways that we did that is that Ariet hooked us up with some amazing rodeo gear. We're talking jeans, shirt, hat, belt, and cowboy boots. And how are we giving away this family pass, the Noonamar Rodeo, today? And that's for two adults and three kids. We're asking you a little bit of rodeo trivia. Cue the music. Lovely. And your question for today is, we mentioned we got the amazing boots from Ariet. But we wanted to ask you, why do traditional cowboy boots feature tall, slanted, underslung heels? Why are they shaped like that? Why are the heels like that? If you know the answer, call in right now, 8941-1001. The first caller will score themselves that family pass, which is two adults and three children, to the Noonamar Rodeo this Saturday.
0: Yep, give us a call. The family pass going your way. We'll take calls up next. You're in Hot 100. She got Sam and Ant here right now. Sakir Leroy, 1,000 miles, 8941-1001.

0: You're at Hot 100, the Kid Leroy, 1,000 miles. We're giving away a family pass to the Noonamah Rodeo. All you have to do is test your rodeo knowledge. We've been getting rodeo ready, and I feel like we've learned a few life lessons.
1: And we've been learning a few tricks of the trade. One thing we've learned is about the rodeo gear. We got fitted out by Ariat. It looks absolutely incredible. Our favorite piece of clothing, I think, it's easily the boots. The cowboy boots.
0: They're so cool.
1: They're absolutely incredible. Which is why our question for today to give away this family pass, the Noonamah Rodeo, is why do traditional cowboy boots feature tall, slanted, underslung heels?
0: Let's go to Jess. Jess, good morning. How are you?
2: Good morning, boys. I'm great. How are you?
0: Very well, thank you. Do you consider yourself a cowgirl? Are you a Westerner?
2: Not me, but I've got some rodeo kids, actually, and we've got Skylar Shaken, who will be riding in the Noonamah Rodeo this weekend in the under 12 bucking ponies.
0: Okay, all right. Well, maybe we can pass this question on to Skylar.
1: Yes, okay. Well, Skylar, you are no stranger to a rodeo, it sounds like. You're an absolute tough son of a gun. So your question, Skylar, is why do traditional cowboy boots feature tall, slanted, underslung heels? Why is that? And this is for a family pass.
2: He is telling me I need to talk, guys. So he wants to say that's to hook into your stirrups and to hold on tight.
1: To hook into the stirrups and hold on
0: now,
1: tight.
0: Now, here's a follow-up question. What's a stirrup?
2: On your saddle, that's over your horse.
1: Okay. That's more one for Sam because he will be riding one of these bucking broncos at halftime.
0: Oh, yeah. Skylar's riding.
1: And guess what, Skylar and the fam, you guys are going to the Noonamah Rodeo. You scored the family pass. Congratulations. Hey, Skylar, can we ask you, Sam is going to be on the back of one of these bucking broncs. Do you have a tip for him to make sure that he doesn't break anything?
2: Be brave and bounce. What do you reckon, Skylar?
0: Be brave and bounce.
1: Hey, that's our mantra though, all the time anyway, so that's perfect. Congratulations, guys. We'll get you details from you after this. Wow, really good stuff there from Skylar. But hey, good news. If you missed out today, we're giving away another family pass tomorrow after 7:30.
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3: 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She calls me from the car.

0: Yeah, here we go. But you know what? If you're listening right now, you know as well as I do that it's not about winning. It's not about points on the scoreboard. Mm-hmm. It's about showcasing mm-hmm. under 17 sporting talent mm. up here in the top end. It's also about having fun. Sam, if I may. Let me finish my thought. Please. It's about having fun up here in the top end, which is what all the kids do. So if you're interested in getting involved in this showdown, all thanks to Little Legends and Domino's, then go to hot100fm.com.au. Express your interest because Sam and I will be coaching your team, training them, and then going head-to-head team versus team. We do have the next...
1: Do I get to speak now?
0: Please.
1: That's the same spiel that my dad would give me if I lost under-8 soccer.
0: What was that spiel?
1: It was it's not about winning. You tried your best. It is about winning, and I'm winning. Don't take this away from me, okay? I don't win much.
0: Hell of a spiel. You know I do like a spiel.
1: Yeah, I used to get that spiel quite often in all my kids' sports.
0: I think you can agree there's truth in every spiel as well.
1: Yeah, but there's also propaganda.
0: Propaganda, sure.
1: In every spiel.
0: There's also trees in the yard. What does that have to do with anything?
1: What does that mean?
0: Look, if you want to get involved, though, we want under 17 sporting teams. The next sport has been locked in, golf. How do you think you'll fare at golf?
1: I know I'm definitely better than you at golf.
0: On the driver, I think we have categorical evidence that's not true.
1: Yeah, but everything else, it is true.
0: But the driver.
1: What about the driver?
0: It's the coolest
1: Tiger one. Tiger Woods himself said anyone can drive.
0: What are you going to brag about? Oh, I'm a great putter. Shut up. But yes, go and register at hot100fm.com.au. Hey, after 8 o'clock, we have another double pass to the Grapes of Troppo.
1: I'm a great putter. I'm a great putter, sure, all right? You're at Hot 100. You got 7 out here. No.

0: Fender, Olivia Dean, Rain Me In, Hot 100, Sam and Ant here. It's all thanks to Harvey Norman.
1: Hey, right after 8 o'clock, we have a double pass to Grapes of Mirth Goes Troppo. It's bringing comedians and wines together for a great afternoon as part of the Darwin Festival. It's on this Saturday. You could score that double pass right after 8. And Sam, we've also got celebrity reporter Jaden Forster coming in after 8:30.
0: Oh, Jaden is joining us. It's always a great time when he's over the phone. Make sure you stick around. Sure or not.
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17: Hey there, Tani Maxwell with your local news update. Anti police are asking for the public's help to identify skeletal remains found near the Charlotte River off Fog Bay Road in 2012. New forensic testing with help from the Australian Federal Police has confirmed the remains belong to an Aboriginal man believed to have died between 1971 and 1982 when he was in his early 30s. It's believed the man likely lived in the Top End or nearby islands because his diet was mostly made up of seafood. Detectives are urging families of missing persons to provide DNA, with police saying it could help finally identify the man and bring answers to loved ones. NT police have carried out more than 130 traffic apprehensions across the Top End to mark the start of National Road Safety Week. Officers issued 50 infringements over the weekend, with 9 people arrested and 14 drivers allegedly returning positive alcohol breath tests. Superintendent Rick McGree of the Territory Road Policing Division says drink and drug driving remains one of the biggest dangers on NT roads.
3: Unfortunately, that driving impaired is the leading causal factor for road trauma in the Northern Territory. So it is one of those ones. It's not there by accident. The reason we target it is because we know that that's what causes the most harm. The sad thing about it is it's really easy to avoid because it's actually a choice that you can make.
17: And the 2026 Vinnies Mid-Year Winter Appeal has officially launched, with Territorians being encouraged to donate ahead of the cooler months. Last financial year, the organisation provided support to more than 27,000 vulnerable people through flood relief, housing assistance and crisis care programs. CEO Rob Lutter says they're now seeking donations of warm clothing, blankets and other essentials for people doing it tough this dry season.
4: You can go into any of our Vinnies stores and make a donation through the till there, or you can go online to Vinnies NT. We are in need of warm clothing and blankets for people sleeping rough in Alice Springs, Tennant Creek and Catherine. As you know, the temperatures there drop down at the moment.
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6: Hi, I'm Matt McDonald. 3 people have been killed after a shooting at an Islamic centre in San Diego. A security guard is among those killed. San Diego Police Chief Scott Wall says 2 suspects, believed to be teens, were also found dead nearby.
18: The suspects at this point appear to have died from self-inflicted gunshot wounds. There were no officers involved in firing their weapons.
6: A man is in court today charged with the domestic violence murder of a woman and 2 children in Sydney's southwest. The bodies of the woman and 2 boys, aged 4 and 12, were found inside a home in Campbelltown last night. Just hours after Donald Trump warned Iran that time was running out, the president says he has paused a planned military strike. It comes as fresh peace talks get underway. And almost 50 school students have had to be rescued from a national park in the Gold Coast hinterland after becoming trapped following a deluge. The group was cut off by floodwaters, but was brought back to safety around 11 p.m. Brad Scott insists his job at Essendon is safe. Despite growing speculation, he'll be the next coach without a job. The Bombers have won just 1 game so far this season, but Scott says he has the backing of the board. The Blues and Maroons will head into their respective camps today as they begin preparations for Origin 1 next week. The Blues setting up base on the Central Coast, while the Maroons will settle in on the Sunshine Coast. And action at the New Zealand Pro has been called off again today. Another call is not expected until Friday. That's the latest news and sport.
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19: Busy inbound, Tonga Britain Drive at Tiventar Road, also the Stuart Highway at Berrima, Wilder Road at Bayview, McFinn Street at the City, and roadworks continuing today to Trail Road at Pera Drive. 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
1: Checking the tides first. High tide right now of 7.7 metres at 8 a.m. Low tide of 2.6 metres at 1.45 p.m. And another high tide of 6.9 metres at 7 p.m. You've got clear skies with some cloud for your Tuesday. Tops of 32 in the city, tops of 33 in the rural area, and tops of 26 in Catherine.
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22: 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Check it out.
0: Good morning. Good morning. It's Sam and Ant here for your Tuesday. Pleasure to be hanging out with you. Entertainment reporter Jaden Forster joining us over the phone after 8:30. It's Starlight Day. So we're going to get some of the Captain Starlights from Planet Starlight. They're going to fly down here and join us over the phone as well. The satellite is insane.
1: We're so keen to talk to them. But right after this, we are giving away a double pass to Grapes of Mirth Goes Troppo. It's bringing comedians and wine together for a great afternoon. This Saturday, it's all part of the Darwin Festival. How can you score it? I had a little run at a cafe over the weekend, and I need you guys' help on 8941001.
0: Make sure you stick around. You're in Hot 100. You got Sam and Ann here right now. It's 5 Sauce. She looks so perfect. It's all thanks to Harvey Norman. Good morning.

0: It's Five Sauce. You look so perfect. Hot 100. You got Sam and Ant here.
1: Hey, we have a double pass to Grapes of Mirth Goes Tropo to give away. It's on this Saturday at the Mendel Beach Casino Resort. It's got a great lineup of comedians like Merrick Watts, Peter Hellyer, Reese Nicholson, Claire Hooper. The list goes on. Amazing wine. You could get a double pass on us. How? Darwin, I need your help on 894-11001. I was at a cafe over the weekend and I saw there was a small coffee, $5.50, large coffee, $6.50. I went to pay. I got a skim flat white.
0: Wait, $5.50 for a small, $6.50 for a large?
1: Yeah,
0: that's
1: honestly
0: pretty good.
1: It's the standard price now.
0: Yeah, I know, but like there's only $1 from small to large.
1: Yeah, not
0: it's
1: too
0: pretty
1: bad.
0: Good.
1: So I get a small skim flat white. That's all I want. And I tap the card and it comes up as $6.50. And I sort of said, oh, sorry, I think, did you put me as a large coffee? And the lady, she was like, oh. And I'm like, that's okay. Like, I'll take the large. It's fine.
0: Got a surcharge.
1: And then I went to walk away. No, she comes back and she goes, oh, no, because you got skim milk. And I'm like, oh, sorry? She goes, skim milk's alternative milk.
0: And
1: I
0: what?
1: Said, I mean, I just completely folded. I'm like, oh, okay, sure, all good. And I walked away. I'm like, hang on a second.
0: Skim milk is not alternative milk.
1: Alternative milk, what I think is oat milk. Almond milk,
0: yeah.
1: Macadamia milk, the list goes on. Skim and full cream milk are in the same category.
0: Let me let you in on a little bit of a barista secret here as well. I never changed it.
1: Yeah.
0: I never, if somebody asks for skim milk, I'm using full fat milk.
1: Yeah. Okay.
0: Whatever is the closest to me. There's no difference. You can't taste the difference. There's nothing that's going to let that person know that that's skim milk.
1: Good thing.
0: So you probably got regular milk and just got charged a dollar.
1: Good thing the top end baristas have a little bit more integrity than
0: well, apparently not, mate. It's a dollar for skim milk.
1: Well, look, I'm baffled. 894-11001. This is for a double pass of Grapes Mirth Goes Tropo. Is skim milk actually alternative milk, or have I just been completely scammed here?
0: I think you've
1: What's
0: been scammed.
1: Going on?
0: I think you've been scammed very, very hard. But give us a call, 894-11001.
1: Is skim milk alternative milk? And this is for a double pass to Grapes of Mirth Goes Tropo, bringing comedians and wine together for a great afternoon this Saturday, all part of the Darwin Festival.
0: You're not 100. We've got Sam and Ant here.

0: You're on Hot 100. You've got Sam and Ant here, and we're asking the question, the important question. It's on everybody's tongue. Is skim milk alternative milk?
1: That's right. I was at a cafe over the weekend, and I got charged extra. I thought it was a mistake because I got a skim milk flat white, but they said, oh, no, the extra price was because you got alternative milk. And it got me thinking,
0: nonsense.
1: Wait, is skim milk alternative milk?
0: So it's nonsense.
1: We threw it out to you guys on the phones on 89411001. We've got Stephanie on the line. Stephanie, what's your take? Is skim milk alternative milk?
2: Absolutely not. It's basically watered down full cream milk.
0: That's, yes.
1: Is that what it actually is?
0: Basically.
1: Interesting.
0: And that's all you need to know about what skim milk is.
1: Have you had barista experience at all, Stephanie?
2: I have about 10 years experience.
1: Mm-hmm.
2: And look, I'm going to admit I do what some people do. And, you know, when they like mix the full cream with the
0: Stephanie, yeah, I was Stephanie. I was the fifth best barista in South Australia.
1: Not true.
0: And I used to do that as well. You just mix it. There's no difference. There's honestly no difference. Therefore, not alternative milk.
2: No difference at all.
1: Stephanie, this is a very interesting take. I like it. We also have Crystal on the line with us. Crystal, what do you think? Is skim milk alternative milk?
3: No, not at all. So alternative milk would be anything that's coming from an alternative entity, say,
0: yes,
3: for instance, almond or oat milk. So anything from the same entity like a cow would be the same milk.
0: I would allow a goat to be alternative milk.
3: Yeah, it's an alternative source. So
0: yes,
3: but
0: yes,
3: if it's from a cow,
0: yes,
3: if it's skimmed or full cream, it's milk. It's not alternative.
0: It's regular milk. Yeah, you've been scammed here,
3: it's
0: mate.
3: It's regular.
0: Now, I think what you should do is name and shame the cafe.
1: I would never do that. I would never do that at all. But Crystal, okay, I'm not naming and shaming, but Crystal, what do you think next steps are here? If I go back to this cafe, would you suggest bringing this up or just going to a new place entirely?
3: Probably not bring it up, but like I would probably drop a comment like, just give me skimmed milk without the extra charge.
1: You know what? Crystal, I am going to use that one. That's incredibly witty and clever. And you know what? We're going to give you this double pass to Grapes of Mirth Goes Troppo this weekend. Stick on the line. We'll get some details from you.
0: Thank you, Crystal. You're at Hot 100. You got Sam and Ant. I'm going to start using that. Hey, give me a big brekkie, but without the charge.
1: Without the extra charge for the other stuff I just added on.
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0: It's Mark Morrison, return of the Mac Hot 100. It is Sam and Anty for your Tuesday. Not only is it a Tuesday, it is Starlight Day, Anthony.
1: Yeah, this is amazing. Starlight is an incredible foundation, and we are so lucky to be joined on the phone by two captains from Starlight who have flown down from their planet. It is Captain Cha-Cha and Captain Daydream. Thank you guys so much, captains. I'm saluting you right now. Thank you for joining us over the phone.
0: Now, captains, captains, can you please tell us, Starlight as a whole, what do you guys do?
2: Well, good morning, Sam and Andrew.
3: Good morning,
2: Earthlings. 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We endeavour to make a scary space a bit more fun, make treatment a bit easier. 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
3: Yay!
1: I mean, not only are you guys captains, but you really are angels on Earth for the work that you are doing. Starlight Day, though, how are you commemorating this big day? What are you doing today?
3: Well, let me tell you, it is party central down at Royal Darwin Hospital today. We have got Territory Wildlife coming in. We got reptiles galore. We're having a slime o'clock. We got quizzes. We got prizes. And best of all, we're going to have the best laughter, smile, and fun in the world.
0: Amazing. I mean, that sounds like so much fun. I do want to touch on slime o'clock. What are we doing at slime o'clock?
3: Well, I'm going to run slime o'clock, and this is my thoughts, right? I'm going to get a big tarp out and the ingredients for slime and see what happens.
1: Oh, I like it. Winging the slime. Hey, Captain Cha-Cha, Captain Daydream, you guys are absolutely incredible with what you do. 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
0: Captains, thank you so much for joining us. 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And if you do have some spare coin, make sure you donate. It's going to a great cause. You're in Hot 100. You've got Sam and Anty. Our entertainment reporter, Jaden Forster, will be joining us after 8:30 in about 10 minutes or so. Kylie Minogue, Queen, new music on the way.
1: Oh, I can't wait.
0: Yeah, you're in hot.

0: Alex Warren, Fever Dream, Hot 100. You got Sam and Ant here.
1: Alex Warren, would you consider that country, Sam, you reckon?
0: No, not at all.
1: I was going to say.
0: It's like Christian pop.
1: Thank God you said that, because I was going to try bump it at the Nunamar Rodeo, but if it's not proper country stuff, I don't think I would be,
0: no,
1: that would be well received.
0: It's most definitely not. The Nunamar Rodeo this weekend. Make sure you grab your tickets. Hey, after 8:30, we are getting your entertainment reporter in, Jaden Forster. Kylie Minogue, got some new music on for you. Make sure you stick around. Also, Shakira will maybe or maybe not be going to jail.
1: What?
0: Yeah, maybe stick around.
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15: Hey there, Tani Maxwell with your local news update. Housing leaders from across Australia are gathering in Darwin this week to tackle the NT's ongoing housing crisis. The Aboriginal Housing and Homelands Conference will focus on issues including overcrowding, housing shortages and homelessness in remote communities. CEO Leanne Caton says securing dedicated funding is one of the major issues that will be addressed.
16: There's 10,000 people live on homelands around the Northern Territory. Last year they were told that they had 1 year of funding. Then it changed to 3 years of funding and now it's back to 12 months funding. So there are 10,000 people out there. Where are they going to live if they have no funding to do repairs and maintenance and pay rent and that kind of stuff? There'll be an urban drift.
15: As temperatures drop across the territory, Vinnies NT is launching its 2026 mid-year winter appeal to support vulnerable people struggling through the dry season. The organisation assisted more than 27,000 Territorians last financial year with food relief, emergency accommodation, crisis support and transitional housing. CEO Rob Lutter says donations this year will help families cover essential items, groceries and household bills as financial pressures continue to rise.
17: They may even be working and unable to pay a power bill. You know, they may be on low income. What we're finding is that there's greater need out there. There's the economic climate is not very good. You know, the petrol is just going up and up. Rent and food and power and insurance is affecting everybody.
15: And the future of the top end's school sport teams is uncertain after this week's under 12 basketball trials were cancelled. Organisers say a lack of volunteers for coaching and manager positions forced the decision, despite trial applications already being submitted. Player expressions of interest remain open until the end of today as staff continue trying to recruit officials. Families are expected to receive further information on the next steps once the application period closes.
14: 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This is your news now.
18: Hi, I'm Matt McDonald. Donald Trump says serious negotiations have resumed with Iran just hours after he warned that time was running out. The president confirming he has paused a military strike that was planned for tomorrow at the request of other countries in the region.
19: I've put it off for a little while, hopefully maybe forever, but possibly for a little while, because we've had very big discussions with Iran and we'll see what they amount to.
18: The murder of a woman and two children in a home in Sydney is being described as one of the most confronting ever for police. The bodies of the woman and two boys aged 4 and 12 were found inside the home in Campbelltown last night. A 47-year-old man has been charged. Authorities in the US say the motive behind a shooting at an Islamic center in San Diego remains unclear. Three people were killed when two gunmen opened fire. The two suspects, both teenagers, were found dead nearby with self-inflicted gunshot wounds. And Elon Musk has lost his court case against OpenAI with a jury ruling he lodged it too late. The Gold Coast Suns have reportedly signalled their interest in Bomber star Zach Merritt as talk of him leaving Essendon ramps up again. Merritt's under contract until the end of next year but could make another attempt to secure a trade. Team lists for this weekend's NRL round are out this afternoon with plenty of clubs without Origin stars. The Dolphins and Raiders have a combined 6 players unavailable for Thursday night's clash. And Arsenal's now 5 games clear of Man City at the top of the EPL ladder after a 1-0 win over Burnley. That's the latest news and sport.
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20: Taking a check of the roads and around Darwin City, seeing brake lines, McMinn Street at Garamilla Boulevard, Litchfield Street at Nucky Street and Peel Street at Smith Street. Further out, starting to move slowly, Tiger Brennan Drive at Woolner Road in Bayview and East Point Road at Goyder Road in Fanny Bay, some patients needed there. Keep in mind as well, works to improve road safety are being carried out on University Avenue between Elrundy Avenue and Skian Drive. Those going on until Thursday, speed reductions are in place. It's Travel Tuesday at Flight Centre. 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Hot 100's 20-song marathon from 9 this morning.
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1: Check out the tides first. Low tide of 2.6 metres at 1:45 p.m. High tide of 6.9 metres at 7 p.m. And for your weather forecast for today, clear skies, some cloud is expected. Tops are 32 in the city, tops are 33 in the rural area, and tops are 26 in Catherine.
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0: Pastor Harvey Norman Darwin.
21: Good morning. It's Sam and Ant here. And look, we haven't spoken about it. There's been a few things on, but I am doing the City to Surf.
1: Oh, I know. This is huge. Mid-June. I want to see how your training's going.
21: Oh, there was one thing that you said to me that stuck with me.
1: Oh, really?
21: And it's been motivating me.
1: It's the first time that has ever happened.
21: But right, being motivated.
1: Something that I said stuck with you.
21: Oh, yeah.
1: After this, though, celebrity reporter Jaden Forster is joining us over the phone. Apparently, Shakira almost went to jail for tax fraud. This is news to me.

0: Sabrina Carpenter, Taste, Top 100, Sam and Ant here for your Tuesday. We're getting your entertainment reporter, Jana Forster, over the phone.
1: She went where?
2: He said what?
1: He kissed who?
3: It's your celebrity gossip with Jaden Forster.
4: He's on the line. He's on the line right now. Jaden, good morning. How are you?
5: Morning, guys. Good, thank you.
4: That's great to hear. Hey, mate. You got to clear the air for me here. Apparently, Shakira, she almost went to jail for tax fraud. What happened?
5: Well, that was some time ago when she was sort of, I guess, at least facing the prospect of going to jail. That was a previous tax fraud case in Spain for, I guess, affairs between 2012 and 2014. That one she pleaded guilty and admitted to, basically at the final hour, reaching a settlement with the prosecutors and everybody over there to repay the tax that she hadn't paid, plus the interest. She's always maintained that was for a period between 2012 and 2014, and she maintained always she didn't relocate to Spain until the end of 2014. This one today that we speak of, though, is a separate case altogether. This relates to 2011, and the outcome is that she's actually been acquitted. So she's been cleared. And she's going to, they're saying they may appeal, but I would say it's probably unlikely. So she's going to pick up about $100 million Australian dollars, basically. They're going to reimburse her for all of this. So effectively, this case, like I say, back to 2011, they, in Spain, if you live there for more than 183 days, so more than half the year, you're basically declared a resident and you have to pay tax. And the tax man over there was claiming that Shakira was and didn't. And then the court today has ruled that they weren't actually able to prove that she was there for more than 183 days. They could only prove she was there for 163. So she emerges victorious and will most likely get this big sum dropping in the bank account pretty soon.
0: Did you say $100 million she's getting paid?
5: It is, yeah. So it's $100 million. So basically, it all comes around through basically the amount of tax that she would have been, the tax involved, fines and sort of the interest and all of that sort of stuff. So yeah,
0: wow.
5: Australian dollars, it's about nearly $100
0: million. Oh my God. Well, there's new music on the way from Kylie Minogue as we count down. She's got a Netflix doco dropping tomorrow.
5: Indeed, yeah, 4:30 tomorrow drops on Netflix. This is a three-parter titled Kylie. Looks incredible, everything I'm hearing so far. It is just one of those real documentaries that actually does deliver. It's not just sort of promising the world and under-delivering. So that'll be great to see. But yeah, new music is what we're hearing. A new song called Light It Up, co-written by Chris Martin from Coldplay. So this is kind of to accompany the three-part documentary series, supposedly. So they're telling us basically it's going to feature prominently throughout the episodes. I would say most likely in the credits as they roll on the screen, perhaps. But I mean, there's no way it's not going to be released through all of the usual streaming platforms as well. But yeah, big deal for Kylie with this documentary. It's rare that somebody like her and her sister Dani, but rare for somebody like her who's very guarded to actually sit down and open up. I guess at the end of the day, Netflix are paying big bucks for the privilege, but she's still a very guarded person who does have her boundaries and does keep some things behind closed doors. So very interested to see what comes out of this three-parter dropping tomorrow on Netflix, 4:30.
0: Well, we can't wait you to keep us updated, my friend. It's always a pleasure chatting to you. You're in Hot 100. Jaden, thank you very much.
5: Thank you.
0: You got Sam and Auntie. Hey, in about 5 minutes, Anthony, I'm doing the City to Surf, and you said something that's really stuck with me and it's motivated me. It's lit a fire in my tummy. I'll tell you what's up next. Stick around, you're hot.

0: As Bon Jovi, Living on a Prayer, Hot 100, Sam and Antsec here. And we haven't spoken about it for a little bit because we've been busy, yes. But I am doing the City to Surf June 14th.
1: That's 13Ks. And this is big for Sam because you're not much of a runner.
0: I'm not much of a runner. Mm. People don't believe me when I say this. It is true, but I have done a half marathon once.
1: Yes, you've also said you were the fifth best barista in Adelaide, so we all know that's
0: a
1: lie.
0: It's kind of a boy cries wolf kind of thing going on here, but that is true. I know that to be true. But you said something to me the other week, and it's really stuck with me.
2: One thing about you, Sam, you're very much like the block shot in cricket. Haven't got a lot of follow through. Okay? So.
0: Now, I am laughing there, but on the inside, I was crying. Okay, well, because, you know, as a good friend, I didn't expect to hear that.
1: Didn't expect to hear it, but sometimes truth can be hurtful, and sometimes a little thing called tough love.
0: Mm.
1: There's been a lot of things or endeavours which you will say that you do that hasn't come to fruition. So I sort of wanted to hold you to account a little bit.
0: Give me 16 examples.
1: 16 examples. Well, you said you were going to read every night for the past 2 weeks. Have you been reading every night?
0: I have.
1: That's great. I'm so proud of you.
0: Thank you. Keep it going.
1: Yeah. That's great. Consistency
0: drive.
1: Is key.
0: Cover drive.
1: Yeah, boom.
0: Give me another one.
1: To the boundary. Save your legs.
0: That's a four.
1: Save your legs. Let's go to the boundary on that one. But yes, look, I did say that you need to be also running about at least 2 to 3 days per week if you want to hit the 13Ks. Yeah. I was just trying to look at Strava, look at the updates. I saw Jackie, she got her walk in around Nightcliff the other day.
0: Yep.
1: Haven't seen a run from you in a bit.
0: I ran on Friday, I think.
1: You did?
0: Maybe.
1: Yeah. But look.
0: Don't fact check that. But no, look, it's lit a fire inside my stomach. And I'm going to absolutely devour this City to Surf. I'm not only going to complete it, I'm going to pump it.
1: Do you have a time in mind? Because it's 13Ks.
0: I have no idea what that even means.
1: Okay, well, you know how on your Strava you can see it shows you like your pace, like how many minutes per K?
0: Yeah.
1: What is sort of the average pace that you want to try and hit?
0: What's a good pace for 13Ks?
1: I reckon you've got to be at least under 6 minutes per K.
0: 6 minutes.
1: I'm going to see if you can get under 6 minutes.
0: I've never gotten that number before on my Strava.
1: Well.
0: And if you want to follow me on Strava, by the way.
1: It's time to start pounding the pavement. Let's get those new shoes that you bought exactly for the City to Surf.
0: Yes, I bought them exactly for this.
1: Yes, exactly. I think you need to get some good earbuds for some music. And let's take to the roads.
0: Yeah, I need some good buds.
1: At least 3 times a week you've got to be running now. And let's get you up to 13Ks. You can do it under 6 minute Ks.
0: I'm going to do it.
1: Yeah.
0: Because I've got that fire in my stomach.
1: If you do it.
0: Okay. And that is the Zinger Box I ate last night. But I've got it nonetheless. You're not 100.
3: 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Cyril Rioli, Nova Peris, and Cadell Evans, just to name a few. 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If you win, it's the bragging rights for you. However, if you lose, it'll be entirely their fault. It's Sam and Ant's showdown on Hot 100. Thanks to Jape Homemaker Village and Domino's Pizza.
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0: Zig Marathon. Jackie from Drive after him. We're out of here. We'll see you tomorrow. Bye.
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9: Hi there, Tani Maxwell with your local news update. A cold case investigation has uncovered new details about unidentified human remains discovered near Berry Springs more than a decade ago. Advanced DNA testing has revealed the remains belong to an Aboriginal man who likely died in the 70s or early 80s and had strong links to coastal or island communities in the Top End. The remains were found near the Charlotte River, about 25 k's west of Berry Springs, on April 1st, 2012. Anyone with information or families with missing loved ones who may match the profile are being urged to contact police on 131 444. National Road Safety Week is underway, with Territorians being urged to take greater responsibility behind the wheel. Over the weekend, police detected multiple alleged drink and drug drivers while carrying out traffic operations across the Top End. Superintendent Rick McGree of the Territory Road Policing Division says it's important people can avoid the fatal five.
10: Driving impaired, driving without a seatbelt, or not having passengers wearing their seatbelt, speeding, driving fatigued, and driving distracted. They all sound like minor things on their own, or they can be considered that, but obviously we go through and review every single fatal crash, and it's these five things that stand out as being involved.
9: And Vinnie's NT is calling on Territorians to dig deep as the charity launches its 2026 mid-year winter appeal. The campaign comes as there is a growing demand for food relief and emergency accommodation services. CEO Rob Lutter says the Territory continues to face some of the highest homelessness levels in the country, with more people seeking help every week.
1: homeless is predominant up here in Northern Territory. It's 12 times the national average. So that hasn't changed. It's basically been the same for the last 10 years. So that is a big amount of people out there. So you're looking at a number of around 13,000 people.
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11: Hi, I'm Matt McDonald. Police in the US have described the scene of a shooting at an Islamic center in San Diego as chaotic. Three people, including a security guard, were shot and killed, while two teen suspects were found dead in a nearby car from self-inflicted gunshot wounds. San Diego Police Chief Scott Wall says the motive remains unclear.
12: We got a lot of work to do to try to figure out what led up to this and exactly what actions took place, but I can tell you with 100% certainty, the heroic actions of the responding officers and deputies is beyond words.
11: A man will front court today charged over a horrific triple murder in Sydney's southwest. The bodies of a woman and two boys aged 4 and 12 were found inside the home in Campbelltown last night. The 47-year-old man was arrested at the scene. Donald Trump remains sceptical a peace deal with Iran can be reached, with new talks underway. And the death toll from an Ebola outbreak in parts of Africa has surpassed 100, with a US missionary worker evacuated to Germany after becoming infected. Lions star Lachie Neal's reportedly exploring interest from clubs in four states as talk of a move away from Brisbane intensifies, but a move to Perth appears unlikely, with Collingwood emerging as a potential new home for the 32-year-old. The West Tigers' woes could be about to get worse. There are fears Taylan May's season is over after re-injuring a shoulder on the weekend, while Jock Madden suffered a hamstring injury, and Arsenal's one win away from the EPL title after beating Burnley 1-0 this morning. That's the latest news and sport.
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13: Keep in mind, works to improve road safety are being carried out on University Avenue between Elrondi Avenue and Ski and Drive. Those going on until Thursday, speed reductions are in place, so plan ahead to avoid delays. Meanwhile, we're seeing brake lights in Darwin City, Litchfield Street at Nucky Street and Peel Street at Smith Street. 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Jack is back on Hot 100 this afternoon from 1 p.m.
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0: Nelly, Just a Dream, Hot 100, Sam and Ant here. We're out of here. Thank you very much for hanging out with us. Been an absolute pleasure.
1: Make sure you tune in tomorrow on the show. 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
0: We also have another family pass to the Noomenal Rodeo.
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1: Checking the roads and around Darwin City, seeing brake lights, Bennett Street at Kavanagh Street, Peel Street at Smith Street, plus Mitchell Street at Nucky Street. A little further out, also seeing brake lights, Tiger Brennan Drive at Walna Road in Bayview, East Point Road at Goyder Road in Fanny Bay, and in Coonawarra, Amy Johnson Avenue at Stewart Highway. And don't forget that works to improve road safety are being carried out on University Avenue between Elrondi Avenue and Skian Drive. Those are going on until Thursday. Speed reductions are in place, so plan ahead to avoid delays. It's Travel Tuesday at Flight Centre. 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
0: 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Hot 100.